0: response. And a new report found Aussie classrooms are some of the noisiest and most disruptive of anywhere in the developed world, with high rates of bullying and skipping school.
1: D2E Gym, from Delacombe to Wendouree, you're never too far from a D2E.
0: In sport, Ivan Cleary is full of praise for Isaiah Yeo for his remarkable recovery from a pec injury. The Panthers skipper has been named to start in this weekend's qualifying final against the Roosters less than 5 weeks after hurting himself. Cleary telling Nine he was surprised by the fast recovery.
2: Time to give it a try last week against the Tigers and came through unscathed. Incredible effort and certainly a big boost to our team.
0: And the Western Bulldogs will reportedly go all in on trying to recruit Brownlow medalist Matt Rowe from the Gold Coast if they miss out on Zach Butters in the off-season. That's the latest news and sport.
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3: 10 cloudy with a shower today. Pollen count is low, dropping down to 3 tonight. Tomorrow 14 cloudy. Friday 18. Some fog and frost first up, then sunny. Saturday's also going to be 18 and mostly sunny. And right now 8 at Alfreton.
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1: It's Power FM's Workday Hits, and it's thanks to Harvey Norman Ballarat, your destination for Windows laptops and Apple Mac computers. That was Miles Smith, nice to meet you. Johnny here, and I'm so glad Crystal's back. And I get to play this song one more time. Yeah.
2: Can't fit through the door.
3: No, I can't fit through the door. We're taking a lot of credit for something that we started a few weeks ago. Special Portal Unit, a.k.a. Spew.
2: Spew. We were the two members of Spew going around Ballarat trying to find Ballarat's best pothole.
3: Best pothole.
2: So much so that we're taking 100% of the credit for the fact that the city of Ballarat is beginning a major road maintenance blitz. They're spending $6 million because of us.
3: They're going to be spending $352 million to repair 500,000 potholes across Victoria. So,
2: yes.
3: So look at that. Not only you're welcome, Ballarat, but you're welcome the entire state of Victoria. We kicked it off. We got the ball rolling, if you will.
1: And with all the potholes being fixed, I might not ever play this song again.

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0: 93.1 Power FM, Ballarat City Music Station. That was CDB, Let's Groove. What about Let's Gossip? Gossip is a wobbly
1: biscuit, do not pass it round. There's a Colombian woman, she sells neighbourhood gossip for cash. Oh. It's helped her buy two houses.
2: What?
1: So she charges like a few thousand Colombian pesos for just little tidbits of information. She does charge even more expensive amounts for bigger pieces of gossip.
2: Oh my God, so you can pay her to release the gossip or you can pay her to keep the gossip?
1: Pay her to shut up, yeah.
2: Oh my God.
1: So everyone's like, how does she know all this gossip? Apparently she just sits outside her house and just observes. Which would be creepy. You just want to avoid her house.
2: Right. If you wouldn't want to mess with her, though, because, like,
1: oh God, no.
2: Surely her name is gold. It's God. Like, yeah. You know, if she says it happened, it happened. Like,
1: Miriam knows.
2: Miriam.
1: The name's Miriam.
2: Miriam is such a gossiper's name.
1: Isn't it? Miriam.
2: Classic Miriam. Mm. If someone, like, paid that thousands of dollars, what sort of secrets would they find out about you? What would Miriam be saying about you?
1: Nice try there, big dog. I'm not telling you any of my secrets.
2: Damn it, so close.
0: My goodness, have you never watched Gossip Girl? Why is she answering? And who am I? That's not a secret I'll never tell. You know you love me. XOXO, Gossip Girl. Man, the ending of that series, the original one, sucked. On the way, Somba and the Black Eyed Peas on Parafim.
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0: 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Cloudy shower in the top of 10. Down to 3 tonight, tomorrow 14 and cloudy. Friday, fog and frost first up and sunny in a top of 18. Saturday 18 and mostly sunny, and right now 8 at Delacombe.
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0: 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That was the Black Eyed Peas. I got a feeling, and I got a feeling things are going to be happening with our social media soon.
1: The government is going to let you opt out of social media algorithms, right?
2: So smart.
1: Which is quite a good thing. So it's basically going to give you the option. You can either keep your algorithm how it is, you know, feeds you whatever it thinks you might like, feeds you a whole bunch of crap, really. Or you can opt out and be like, no, I just want to see the stuff from my friends and family, only the people I follow, don't feed me no crap.
2: And that's the thing. We say, oh, it's the algorithm giving you things that you want or you like.
1: Dopamine hit, dopamine, yeah.
2: That's not even true. The algorithm's giving you things that they think will keep you addicted.
1: Yes, exactly. It's becoming an addiction.
2: Now, this is obviously a very serious issue, and hopefully it goes in a good direction and it all works out, but there was one comment that did make me laugh. Mm-hmm. Someone posted after this all got announced, love him or loathe him, if this passes, it'll forever be known as the Albo Rhythm.
0: 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It makes scrolling not fun. And on the way on Power FM, I always wondered what this song was about. Anyway, it is about the singer looking at her own messy, image-obsessed reality and comparing herself to a woman who is living a life of simplicity and emotional clarity.
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6: G'day, it's Tom Parry with your local news first. The Central Highlands racing community is mourning the loss of legendary trainer Paddy Payne. His death at the age of 90 was publicly confirmed yesterday afternoon, with his youngest daughter, Melbourne Cup winning jockey Michelle Payne, among those paying tribute. Victoria's School Building Authority will be taking charge of wastewater maintenance at a number of public schools, including Mount Blowhard Primary and Warren Heap Primary. They're among dozens across the state which either have on-site rainwater tanks or aren't connected to mains nor sewer systems. And Ballarat Council has begun accepting feedback on its latest draft youth strategy. The document was developed with the help of 15 residents aged between 12 and 25 and outlines how the city aims to help young people feel connected and thrive. That's the latest in your local news.
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7: Hi, I'm Phoebe Humphrey. New international testing shows Aussie students have recorded their lowest ever scores in maths and reading. The latest PISA results found students are now more than 2 years behind where they were in maths 2 decades ago, while reading levels have slipped by almost 2 years since 2000. Education Minister Jason Clare telling the ABC there is one obvious reason.
8: Technology can be used as a crutch in the classroom, or it also can be a distraction. We've taken mobile phones, personal phones, out of schools, but you go into the average classroom today and you'll see tablets and laptops on every desk in every classroom.
7: The Shadow Attorney General has slammed Labor's My Feed, My Way laws that would force tech giants to allow Aussies to opt out of addictive algorithms. The Coalition has raised concerns over the federal government's power to police harmful content. Michaela Cash telling Seven she doesn't believe it's a digital duty of care.
9: This looks more like a digital duty of control. You look at the detail of the legislation and it looks more like Albanese is controlling your feed.
7: Police have raided Queensland's CFMEU headquarters in Brisbane over allegations of union officials being corrupt. Both Queensland and Victorian police are involved in the operation. And two thieves have nicked nearly $15 million worth of paintings from a French museum. The pair broke in, stealing 4 Renoir paintings before ditching 2 in their escape. It comes almost a year on from the Louvre jewellery heist.
5: D2E Gym, from Dalacombe to Wendouree. You're never too far from a D2E.
7: In sport, LIV Golf has filed for bankruptcy in the US. The Saudi-backed Rebel Tour has entered Chapter 11 proceedings in New Jersey, revealing debts of up to $1 billion US dollars. And Francis Tiafoe has fought back from 2 sets down to defeat fellow American Alex Mickelson and advance to the semi-finals of the

0: US Open. Carlos Alcaraz takes on Ben Shelton shortly, while Aryna Sabalenka is through to the semis after beating Linda Nuskova in three sets.
1: Super happy to get this win. Super happy. Yeah, it's tough match, tough battle. Thank you, guys.
0: That's the latest news and sport.
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3: Right now it's sitting at 9 degrees, but 10 is our expected top. Cloudy with a shower. Down to 3 tonight, tomorrow 14 and cloudy. Friday, Saturday both 18. Friday, fog and frost first up, then sunny. Saturday, mostly sunny.
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0: This is the Workday Hits on Para FM, and it's thanks to Ballarat District Trotting Club. Make it a family day for Flying Horse Entertainment, venue, great food, and a playroom kids will love. That was the Lemonheads, Mrs. Robinson. Geordie with you. And now we're going to find out what's hot and what's not. Here's Alex and Crystal from The Brekkie Show.
1: What's hot? The government proposing legislation that allows people to opt out of social media algorithms. Yes, we got to do something about these massive tech companies ruling our lives.
2: Brain rots. Rort.
1: And what's not? When you run out to get something from the car or home and get a wet sock. What a sensory nightmare that is. Good.
2: Speaking of sensory nightmares, my what's not is sleep paralysis.
1: Oh, God.
2: You ever had that? Wouldn't recommend.
1: No, thank you.
2: What's hot, though, as you were just saying, the government, they're doing something else good. It's a miracle. They're spending $300 million around Victoria to fix all the potholes.
1: Yes.
0: Hot and Not is brought to you by the Western Hotel. It will be back tomorrow. Coming up, Shaboozy. Also, Alex Warren on Parafim.
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0: 1031 Power FM, Ballarat's music station. That was Alex Warren, Eternity. And the Footy and Friends podcast is all about AFL, but sometimes it's about another game.
1: Yes, welcome to Footy and Friends. Hey. T Traino and Joshie Jenko.
2: I can't believe it, Jenko. You're back in business.
3: We got there, deal. Good work by you.
1: Oh, my goodness. Hey, we're at the Transport Bar in the CBD in Melbourne, in Victoria, Australia, because the NFL is on very shortly, and we're very excited, aren't we, boys?
2: The beers are cold and the wings are hot. Have you had a beer this year?
1: Oh, not yet. I might have one this weekend. We'll see.
2: I love how he's poached you, though, Jenko. He's sprayed you all year deliberately because he knew that he had the NFL gig coming up and he wanted you to just claw your way back in.
3: I know. And unfortunately, I tried so hard to say get, but the NFL brings me back. Yeah. I'll put up with him if it means we can talk to
1: NFL. He looks like the Gronk. Like the Gronk's, yeah, the Gronk's like runty
2: like
1: brother.
2: It's like Timu Gronk.
1: Yeah, like Timu Gronk. Timu Gronk.
3: That's still a win in life.
1: Timu Gronk that just didn't get enough. Gronk was eating all the steaks and he was like, oh, can I have some?
0: You know? 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
0: And don't Maccas walk, Maccas run to the new cheesy quarter pounder. Today, 10 cloudy with a shower. After an overnight low of 3, tomorrow 14 and cloudy. Friday 18, fog and frost first up, then sunny. Saturday is going to be mostly sunny with a top of 18. And right now, 9 at Redan.
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0: 1031 Power FM, the home of the hits. That was Tempest City Self-Aware. And have you ever wanted to try improv acting? Well, if so, every Wednesday at BPAC, Rat Nest Impro Workshops are held, and it's where you'll learn key aspects of impro acting. So there's like drama games and theatre sports and a whole lot of fun, plus other like-minded creatives. It's $10 to get in, and BPAC is at 501 to 503 Neil Street, Soldiers Hill. But to get the details and all that, you got to jump onto Creative City Ballarat's Facebook page. And shortly on Para FM, Niall Horan and Anne-Marie covered this song in 2021, but the original version, which is what we're playing, came out in 1987.
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1: Hey, Judy here on Power FM's Workday Hits for Ballarat and District Trotting Club. Make it a family day at the Flying Horse Entertainment Venue. Great food in the playroom the kids will love. And after 12, we're off to 1994 with Live. Then we head to 2007 with the Veronicas. And there's more on our throwback lunch, which is all thanks to KFC Ballarat, keeping life finger licking good every day.
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9: G'day, it's Tom Parry with your local news first. Our population could soar past 260,000 by 2050, creating new investment opportunities and easing pressure on overcrowded capital cities. That's provided the federal government gets our immigration settings right, with the Regional Australia Institute saying we need to consider refocusing future growth on areas like Ballarat. Men's sheds right across the region are joining hundreds of others nationwide in celebrating Men's Shed Week. The Aussie-born idea has now spread to 12 other countries, including the UK and USA. Presently, you can find 4 sheds in Ballarat and others in Daylesford, Beaufort and Creswick. And it appears Victorians are a bit reluctant to put solar panels on their homes. A new report out today from Origin Energy and PropTrack shows just 27% of households statewide are powered by solar energy. That's the latest in your local news.
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10: Hi there, I'm Jackie Lim. Australia's report card is in. New international testing shows Aussie students have recorded their lowest ever scores in maths and reading. The latest PISA results found students are now more than 2 years behind where they were in maths 2 decades ago, while reading levels have slipped by almost 2 years since 2000. Australia has also ranked among the world's worst for classroom behaviour, with high levels of bullying, disruption and skipping school. Energy-efficient homes are becoming a bigger priority for Australians. A survey of almost 3,000 people shows households plan to spend an average of over $8,000 on improvements over the next 5 years.
11: For many, environmental concerns are a factor, but what stands out throughout the report is the biggest factor is greater control over household energy use, exposure to future energy costs, and really reducing those ongoing household energy bills.
10: Senior economist at PropTrack, Eleanor Cray there. The fallout from the South Australian state election continues. Some former polling staff say they were willing to work anywhere in the state, but claim the Electoral Commission never contacted them. The allegations come amid scrutiny over staffing shortages, with an independent review now underway. Former PM Bob Hawke's widow, Blanche Dalpuisat, has died at the age of 82. The Aussie writer's family sharing the news. And Australia's priciest coffee can now be found across the Bass Strait. New figures show the average coffee in Tassie costs $5.44, making it the most expensive in the country.
8: D2E Gym. From Dalacombe to Wendouree, you're never too far from a D2E.
10: In sport, Adam Treloar has decided to call time on his AFL career. It comes after the Western Bulldogs chose not to offer him a contract for 2027. He played 263 games for the Giants, Pies and Dogs. And Tony Popovich is taking things

0: One tournament at a time. The Socceroos coach revealing he turned down a 4-year contract extension that would have led to the 2030 World Cup. Instead, he signed a 6-month extension, which will see him through the 2027 Asian Cup in Saudi Arabia. That's the latest in news and sport.
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2: Well, we made it to 9, but it's dropped down to 8, and 10 is what we are chasing for today. Cloudy with a shower, and the pollen count is low after an overnight low of 3. Tomorrow, 14 and cloudy. Friday, 18. Fog and frost first up and sunny. And then Saturday is going to be very nice, 18 and mostly sunny.
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0: Released in 1995 and off an album called Bizarre Fruit that was M People Search for the Hero. Now, I always wondered, where did the name M People come from? Well, here is Mike Pickering and Heather Small from M People to answer that question.
1: Well, it started as a solo project for me. It was an ego trip that I had.
2: But Mike's people.
1: Yeah. But which was like an umbrella type thing, like Soul to Soul or something, different vocalists. But the first two songs that we wrote specifically for Heather.
3: And when I came along, wouldn't leave.
1: Yeah, and you don't get another vocalist after her. So.
0: And that's it for the Throwback Lunch for today, but it's back tomorrow at midday, and it's thanks to KFC, Ballarat to keep you alive, finger-licking good every day, H. Geordie and On The Way, Disco Lines and Tinashe, also Imagine Dragons on Paraffin.
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9: 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Today, 10 cloudy with a shower. Down to 3 tonight, tomorrow 14 and cloudy. Friday, Saturday, both 18. Now, Friday we'll have some fog and frost first up, then it's going to be sunny. Saturday, mostly sunny. Right now, 8 and Mount Pleasant.
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0: Ariana Grande, Hate That I Made You Love Me on Power FM's Workday Hits for Harvey Norman Ballarat, your destination for Windows laptops and Apple Mac computers. And instead of sitting at home on a Wednesday night, you can actually go out to Arnie Jack's and play old school trivia, which is hosted by Spud. 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And if you don't want to play trivia, you're still invited to just join in and have some fun. For the rest of the deets, just go to Auntie Jack's Ballarat Facebook page. 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
6: G'day, it's Tom Parry with your local news first. The Central Highlands racing community is mourning the loss of legendary trainer Paddy Payne. His death at the age of 90 was publicly confirmed yesterday afternoon, with his youngest daughter, Melbourne Cup winning jockey Michelle Payne, among those paying tribute. Victoria's School Building Authority will be taking charge of wastewater maintenance at a number of public schools, including Mount Blowhard Primary and Warren Heap Primary. They're among dozens across the state which either have on-site rainwater tanks or aren't connected to mains nor sewer systems. And Ballarat Council has begun accepting feedback on its latest draft youth strategy. The document was developed with the help of 15 residents aged between 12 and 25 and outlines how the city aims to help young people feel connected and thrive. That's the latest in your local news.
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7: Hey there, I'm Jackie Lim. Australian students are falling further behind in the classroom. A major global education study has found maths and reading results have dropped to record lows. The Program for International Student Assessment shows today's students are more than 2 years behind earlier cohorts in maths, while science performance has also slipped. Education Minister Jason Clare on the ABC says technology is playing a big role.
8: I think you can draw a line between this and the ubiquitousness of technology. You think about this, this is a test for 15-year-olds, for 91 countries around the world. We're seeing the same sort of trends in most countries.
7: Aussies could soon have more control over their social media feeds. The federal government yesterday unveiled draft laws that would force digital platforms to put user safety first and give people a say over the algorithms shaping what they see online. The PM on Nine says under the plan, social media platforms would need to send a notification to users offering them the choice.
9: This is about putting the power back in the hands of consumers. And with the My Feed, My Way plan, if you want to opt out, you can certainly do so.
7: A woman accused of slavery offences linked to Islamic State will remain in custody. The Victorian Court of Appeal rejected a second bail application from the so-called ISIS bride, accused of mistreating a teenager in Syria. And hundreds of flights have been grounded at airports across the UK. An air traffic control issue is affecting Heathrow and Gatwick.
5: D2E Gym. From Delacombe to Wendouree, you're never too far from a D2E.
7: In sport, Adam Treloar is hanging up the boots, ending a 16-year AFL career. The 33-year-old has played 263 games for the Giants, Pies and Dogs.
10: All I ever wanted to do was make my friends and family proud. I pinch myself knowing that at the end of 2010, I relocated to Sydney and started my footy journey.
7: and a landmark Australian

0: The Australian study has linked rugby league to high rates of CTE. Researchers examined 51 donated brains and found 31 had the condition. That's the latest in news and sport.
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2: Well, we have reached 10, which was our expected top for today. Cloudy with a shower, dropping down to 3 tonight. Tomorrow, 14, cloudy. Friday, 18, some fog and frost first up. Then it's going to be sunny. Saturday, also 18 and mostly sunny.
1: 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While you're at work, we play hit after hit after hit. Thanks to Harvey Norman Ballarat and Ballarat District Trotting Club. 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

0: It's Workday Hits on Para FM, and it's thanks to Ballarat and District Trotting Club. Make it a family day at the Flying Horse Entertainment Venue. Great food in the playroom the kids will love. That was Teddy Swims, Bad Dreams. Geordie here. And tomorrow is a very special day. It is Are You OK Day. And if you're unsure of what to do, here's some tips.
1: 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You can check in with them using the Are You OK 4-step guide. That's A-L-E-C. The first one is A for ask. Ask them, are you okay? You can ask in a way that works for you. It can be like something you've noticed. So you weren't at the catch-up last week. Is everything okay with you? L is for listen. It's important that you listen with an open mind. 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E is for encourage action. 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And lastly, C is for check-in. Remember to keep checking in after your conversation. Show them that you will be there if they need to chat. A conversation can change a life.
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0: 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That was Fuel Shimmer. 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
1: 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Ballarat's Best Pie has wrapped up, and what an exciting competition it's been for our local community. Throughout August, bakeries, cafes and pubs across Ballarat served up some amazing pie creations, giving locals the chance to discover new favorites and support local businesses. From savory classics to sweet treats, it was a delicious celebration of Ballarat's fantastic food scene. My favorite pie from Ballarat's Best Pie was the Off the Wagon ice cream pie from Wonder Green Cafe. A big congratulations to the People's Choice winner Emma's Bakery with its this Dairy Goat Deluxe Pie, as well as everyone who took part in Ballarat's Best Pie. That's the latest in your local news from your junior newsreader, Harriet on Power FM.
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4: 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What do you mean he's in high school already? Prince George is in high school.
5: He's not allowed to be a teenager.
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5: And Tame Impala's Kevin Parker, he's warned fans he's no longer going to stop to sign autographs after aggressive souvenir hounds started using kids to sort of obtain valuable signatures from celebrities.
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0: Well, 10 is what we were chasing and 10 is where we're at. Cloudy with a shower today, down to 3 tonight, tomorrow 14 and cloudy. Friday, Saturday, both 18. Now, Friday, we'll have some fog and frost first up, then sunny. Saturday's going to be mostly sunny. And that is Powercast, thanks to McDonald's. And don't Macca's walk, Macca's run to the new cheesy quarter pounder.
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0: Your home of the hits, 103.1 Power FM. That was Spiller, Groove Jet, If This Ain't Love. And there's a very special musical trivia night going on tomorrow night. It's at the Clunes Golf Club, and it's actually a community fundraising night. Now, it's all about 50s, 60s and 70s music trivia. So you can take some friends, maybe some workmates, and just see if you've got what it takes to be the trivia god. Anyway, it's $20, but to get the rest of the details, you need to contact Brendan, and the phone number is 0417 473 040, or if you just contact Clunes Golf Club, you'll be able to get more information that way as well. And coming up on Power FM, this singer recently suffered a painful tumble when he was jumping off a barrier at his Aussie show. Apparently they told him to break a leg. That's what they do in show business.
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Stick around, because after two, we've got Nico and Vince.

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6: G'day, it's Tom Parry with your local news first. Our population could soar past 260,000 by 2050, creating new investment opportunities and easing pressure on overcrowded capital cities. That's provided the federal government gets our immigration settings right, with the Regional Australia Institute saying we need to consider refocusing future growth on areas like Ballarat. Men's sheds right across the region are joining hundreds of others nationwide in celebrating Men's Shed Week. The Aussie-born idea has now spread to 12 other countries, including the UK and USA. Presently, you can find 4 sheds in Ballarat and others in Daylesford, Beaufort and Creswick. And it appears Victorians are a bit reluctant to put solar panels on their homes. A new report out today from Origin Energy and PropTrack shows just 27% of households statewide are powered by solar energy. That's the latest in your local news.
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7: Hey there, I'm Brooke Seychell. The numbers are adding up to a worrying trend for Aussie schools. New international testing has revealed the nation's worst maths and reading results since records began. Students now score the equivalent of more than 2 years of learning behind their peers from the early 2000s in both subjects. And Education Minister Jason Clare on the ABC reckons it all comes down to one thing.
8: The PISA results are telling us the children that are online more are getting lower results.
7: Despite the results, Australia remains in the global top 20 for education performance. Meanwhile, it seems Donald Trump isn't pleased with Australia's move to clean up social media platforms. The federal government is moving to force tech giants to remove harmful content, but the president is warning trade partners against imposing fines, saying it's extortion on America's technology sector. The boss of energy company Santos says the energy war in the Middle East is a great opportunity for Australian gas. Santos CEO Kevin Gallagher has told the National Press Club today that more Aussie gas could drive down costs and boost living standards. He insists Australia doesn't have a gas problem.
9: The fact is, here at home, we do not have a gas shortage. We have enormous gas resources. We just have to get more gas out of the ground.
7: And a pea plater has been fined more than $1,000 after he was allegedly caught steering with his knees while buttering a bagel into Woomba this week.
4: D2E Gym. From Delacombe to Wendouree, you're never too far from a D2E.
7: LIV Golf has moved to seek bankruptcy protection. The breakaway circuit has filed for Chapter 11 in New Jersey, with court documents showing debts that could exceed $1 billion. The league says it will continue operating while it restructures. And Cricket New South Wales has taken aim at Cricket Australia, arguing the Big Bash should keep investing

0: in the game and not external investors. The state body says plans to introduce private investment could leave the sport worse off. That's the latest in news and sport.
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2: It's looking cloudy for the rest of today. Tomorrow, it'll be partly cloudy with a top of 14 degrees. Then on Friday, the chance of fog and frost in the morning. Otherwise, a sunny afternoon with a top of 19.
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0: Green Day, When I Come Around on Power FM. It is Chelsea hanging out with you here for your Wednesday. Hope you're having a great middle of the week. Butter day is what I like to call this day, because if you put butter in the middle of something, it makes it better every single time. Wednesday usually gets a bad rap, but let's change that. Why not? Hey, stick around. Plenty coming up on today's show. In fact, inside 10, I'm going to take you back to the Brekkie Show this morning, because they were talking about what everyone's talking about today. This potential change to our algorithms on social media. Stay tuned for that one. I'll play it to you after Martin Garrix and Ed Sheeran in the next 10 on Power.
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0: Martin Garrix and Ed Sheeran with Repeat It on Power FM. It is Chelsea hanging out with you for your Wednesday. Now, if you haven't seen, there are changes happening to social media as we know it. Crystal, what are they doing?
1: You can either keep your algorithm how it is, you know, feeds you whatever it thinks you might like, feeds you a whole bunch of crap, really. Or you can opt out and be like, nah, I just want to see the stuff from my friends and family, only the people I follow. Don't feed me no crap.
2: Yeah, because at the moment it's trying to work out continuously based on 10,000 things what you'd want. Yeah. And it's then pushing particularly young men towards extreme misogynistic content.
1: Yeah, so as you said, 2024, there was a study done in Dublin City University. It took as little as 23 minutes for TikTok and YouTube to start showing them the misogynistic stuff, like 16 to 18-year-old boys seeing all this sort of stuff. Because they're like, oh, they're a young boy. Yeah. All this manosphere stuff's going on. They might be into this.
2: Yeah.
1: And then it sort of just brainwashes them into thinking this way.
0: Yeah, look, there is that angle of it. And I think we can think about our own algorithms as well. You kind of just end up, you know, scrolling for hours and hours because the algorithm is working you out, going, this will give you those dopamine hits that you want. I think being able to choose what you have on your algorithm, we should be welcoming that with arms wide open. Speaking of, Creed is on the way with that one. And you can catch more of Alex and Crystal tomorrow morning from 6 a.m.
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0: It's looking cloudy for the rest of today. Tomorrow, it'll be partly cloudy with a top of 14 degrees. Then on Friday, the chance of fog and frost in the morning. Otherwise, a sunny afternoon ahead with a top of 19. That's your Powercast thanks to McDonald's. 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

0: Olivia Rodrigo, stupid song on Power FM. You're hanging out with Chels here for your home run. Now, if you were to ask me one of my favourite dream travel destinations, I'd tell you Europe. And if you were to ask me what one of my favourite songs to belt out on SingStar back in the day was, I'd tell you... It's the final countdown. One from Europe themselves there, taking us all the way back to 1987. Perfect track for you to belt out for your Wednesday. Now, if we change the question, if you were to ask me, do you have a favourite Bruno Mars song, Chelsea? I just might. I'm not going to tell you which one it is because there are so many bangers. This one, though, is one of the latest, and we're going to play it here in the next 10 minutes on Power FM.
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0: 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It is Chelsea with you for your home run. Hope you're having a great Wednesday. 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And by the way, I was just checking out their socials because I know they're European cars. They do American muscle cars as well. And you should check out some of the ones that come through for their service. They look absolutely gorgeous. Hey, stick around, plenty on the way. Harry Styles is playing for you straight after your new sport and weather on Power.
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3: Good afternoon, a great start on the roads around town. There's no hold-ups or pranks. As for your run out of Melbourne, the Westgate Freeway is looking good coming out of the city. The Ring Road's starting to slow through to the Deer Park Bypass, which is busy to Hopkins Road on the Western Freeway. 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
5: Hi there, I'm Brett Mack with your local news first. A male was arrested in Wendouree last Saturday after disclosing his possession of a homemade gun to police. Uniformed officers were patrolling the area at 11 a.m. when they approached a group of males loitering. It was then revealed the offender had an unserved intervention order. He was detained and searched. Police found a homemade handgun, meth, cannabis, three flick knives and shotgun shells. The male was charged with several offences and fronted the magistrate's court before being remanded into custody until a date in October. Cigarettes and other smoking materials remain one of the leading causes of preventable fire-related deaths in Victoria, according to fire authorities. Talia Martin reports.
6: Smoking materials accounted for almost one in four fire-related fatalities last year, where the cause of the fire could be identified. The warning follows a recent house fire in Ararat, where cigarettes were identified as a possible cause. Fire Rescue Victoria is urging smokers to never smoke in bed, avoid leaving lit cigarettes unattended, and ensure cigarette butts are fully extinguished, while recommending smoke alarms with a 10-year battery.
5: Famous Aussie alternative rockers Spiderbait are coming to Ballarat and are looking for a killer local opener for their show. The gig is part of their Ivy and the Big Apple's 30th anniversary tour that will finish up at Civic Hall on Friday, November 6. The band are looking for local female and gender diverse artists who are eager to live out their rock star fantasy. Updating sport, and five Ballarat Miners basketball teams have secured spots in the VJBL Grand Finals, with all playing this Friday night in Keilor or Werribee. The 14.1 girls will also battle Kilsyth in a prelim final on Friday, with all six teams chasing finals glory. That's the latest in your local news.
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7: Hey there, I'm Brooke Seychell. The PM has defended a $6 million grant for a golf club in his electorate. Earlier, an analysis from the ABC found money was overwhelmingly directed into safe Labor seats, including the grant for the Marrickville Golf Club, where the PM is supposedly an honorary member. Anthony Albanese's told Parliament the grant was one of three rolled out in his electorate and that he wasn't aware of his honorary membership.
8: I'm asked about honorary membership. In 2012, I've been advised that I got honorary membership. Someone made a decision. I don't have a card. I don't go to the club.
7: Meanwhile, Australian students have recorded their worst ever results in maths and reading in an international high school test. The results from the 2025 PISA exams show a continued decline in the subjects, but a slight improvement in science. Australia does remain above the average for developed countries. A woman accused of slavery offences linked to Islamic State will remain in custody. The Victorian Court of Appeal has rejected a second bail application for a so-called ISIS bride who is accused accused of mistreating a teenager in Syria. A judge found there were no grounds to overturn an earlier ruling. And Blanche Delpuisset, author and wife of Bob Hawke, has died aged 82. An

0: Acclaimed novelist and writer Dalpuzay's biography of her late husband earned her the New South Wales Premier's Award. Blanche is survived by her son Lewis Pratt and three stepchildren.
1: D2E Gym. From Dalacombe to Wendouree, you're never too far from a D2E.
0: Daily Cherry Evans believes in fairy tales in the Roosters' quest for the NRL Premiership. The 37-year-old is preparing for his last finals campaign, starting against the Panthers on Sunday. But the veteran halfback doesn't want his farewell to become the story.
2: Making sure I stay away from what sort of storylines are being spoken about, knowing that my last NRL games are ahead of me. Not let my mind wander around what that looks like or what that feels like, but more controlling what is the opportunity right in front of us.
0: That's the latest in news and sport.
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3: It's looking cloudy for the rest of today. Tomorrow, it'll be partly cloudy with a top of 14 degrees. Then on Friday, the chance of fog and frost in the morning. Otherwise, a sunny afternoon with a top of 19.
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0: 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Let me be in your arms on Power FM. 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It's thanks to Jenny's ELC, where families feel at home. You can check out their new Winter Valley Centre, which is now open. Hey, stick around. Plenty on the way. Lizzo coming up for you. Haven't heard her for a while. It's about damn time we play one, and we will inside 10 on Power.
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0: 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Chelsea hanging out with you here for your home run. 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
1: You feel like you're awake and experiencing something, but you're obviously half asleep. But because you feel like you're also half awake, everything feels real, but like the stuff that's happening is scary as hell. So I felt like my body was being thrown around my bedroom. And then at one point it felt like I was being dragged under the ground. Like it felt like something was pulling me under the ground. Really weird.
2: That's like Paranormal Activity stuff.
1: It was
2: stuff.
1: Some Paranormal Activity stuff for sure. And it feels like something is pulling you around, or like there's a pressure on your chest and you can't move.
2: Yeah,
1: It's scary stuff.
2: Yeah. I knew I shouldn't have broken into your house and sat on your chest.
1: I knew it was you.
0: Goodness, Alex. New fear unlocked, that's for sure. Thanks for that one, Crystal. You can catch more of Alex and Crystal tomorrow morning from 6, and hopefully Crystal will get a bit of a better sleep before then. Hey, stick around. In the next 10 minutes, we're going to throw it back to 05 with Good Charlotte on Power.
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1: Well, Nicolas Cage might be digging for treasure in more ways than one, national treasure, if you will, because his $10.5 million Malibu mansion is literally sinking into the ground.
2: Oh, no.
1: So there's photos of his driveway. It's just like a big pit where his driveway has completely fallen in on itself, and it's just a big hole in the ground.
2: Oh, God. 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
1: Got to get that fixed.
2: And to all the gals and geezers out there, they're going to be very excited. The Inbetweeners 3 has started production. It's been 12 years since The Inbetweeners 2 came out, so how are these guys going to go when they're in their 40s?
1: Oh.
2: And for all your up-to-date news, head to powerfmballarat.com.au.
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0: It's looking cloudy for the rest of today. Tomorrow, it'll be partly cloudy with a top of 14 degrees. Then on Friday, the chance of fog and frost in the morning. Otherwise, a sunny afternoon ahead with a top of 19. That's your Powercast thanks to McDonald's. And don't Maccas walk, Maccas run to the new cheesy quarter pounder.
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0: Charlotte, I just want to live on Power FM. It is Chelsea with you here. And shout out to Sandra and the team at RSM Accounting in the Ballarat Central there for always keeping locked on Power FM. I reckon they're probably big Alex Warren fans. Love him here at Power 2. And we're going to listen to that new one off the latest album, Wild Child. Emerald Eyes is on the way. One from Tame Impala coming up for you too. One of the biggest songs of last year. Dracula. Look, we are coming into spooky season. Halloween's, what, a month and a half away? So seems like a fitting time. Let's listen to that one inside 15 on Power.
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17: 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Yeah.

0: RFM. You're hanging out with Chels on your home run, all thanks to APCO, and they're running a really cool comp at the moment where you could win an SUV. All you need to do is buy two specially marked Dare and Dairy Farmers protein products for your chance to win. So get in, get yourself an afternoon treat, maybe a Dare iced coffee to get you through, and your chance at an SUV. So good. Thanks, APCO. Hey, stick around. Aussie Icons on the way. In Excess, play straight after your new sport and weather on Power. I heard you want
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2: A great run on the roads of Savo. There's no pranks or hold-ups. As for your run out of Melbourne, the Westgate Freeway is looking great coming out of the city. A slow run on the Ring Road through to the Deer Park Bypass, which is banking up to Hopkins Road on the Western Freeway. 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That's the latest traffic on Power FM.
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3: Hi there, I'm Brett Mack with your local news first. Changes to Ballarat's planning scheme will be tabled to councillors tonight at its monthly planning delegated committee meeting. To be discussed will be the Latrobe Street structure plan, which explores urban renewal of the old sale yard site. Officers also recommending to implement new policy guidelines for the conservation and protection of heritage in the municipality, plus a full review. If the changes get up, the scheme will then be placed on public exhibition. Ballarat's famous black swans are among the species most threatened as H5 bird flu continues to spread across the country. Victorian Wildlife Alliance spokesperson David Mould says swans are particularly vulnerable as they lack an immunity-generating gene found in other birds.
4: If it gets into the black swan population, it's not looking at like a 20 to 40% species loss. It could be 80% or even higher. We've got a real risk here, and it's something that the government needs to be stepping in to protect.
3: David says although government action is overdue, strategies including vaccination programs, protective equipment for rescuers and quarantine facilities are needed. The warning comes as council prepares to install fencing along Gillie Street to protect the swans from road danger. And legendary Ballarat-based horseman Paddy Payne Sr. has passed away at the age of 90. Paddy was well-respected by the racing community with his wildly successful stable in Miner's Rest, comprising of mostly inexpensive and tried horses. Paddy's wife Mary tragically died in 1986, leaving him to raise their children on his own. Eight of their 10 kids went on to become professional jockeys, with daughter Michelle becoming the first female Melbourne Cup winner in 2015. Racing Victoria Chief Executive Aaron Morrison says whilst Paddy has passed, his contribution to the sport will not be forgotten and his legacy will live on. That's the latest in your local news.
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5: Hey there, I'm Brooke Seychelle. The CEO of one of Australia's biggest energy companies believes the global energy war could actually be a huge opportunity for Australian gas. Speaking at the National Press Club today, Santos boss Kevin Gallagher says Australia should have a domestic gas reservation policy.
6: As the world enters a new era where energy security is inseparable from economic, social and regional security, unlocking the wealth of Australia's energy resources continues to be our comparative advantage. Australia's opportunity is to grasp this advantage with both hands.
5: The police probe into corruption in the CFMEU continues with raids carried out across two states. Homes have been searched in Victoria. At the same time, police raided two homes and CFMEU offices in Queensland. The Energy Minister has rejected allegations of fraud in the government's cheaper home battery scheme. Chris Bowen was pushed in Parliament today to guarantee the safety of the batteries installed under the program. He says just 0.04% of installations over the past 12 months have been the subject of complaints.
7: What I can guarantee is that every single cheaper home battery has been installed under the Small Scale Renewable Energy Scheme, which is one of the world's most rigorous schemes for compliance, which has been operating under governments of both persuasions. And
5: Aussie travellers have been left stranded and hundreds of flights cancelled after an air traffic control failure across the UK. The major fault has been fixed, however, the airlines are now working through a major backlog.
1: D2E Gym, from Delacombe to Wendouree, you're never too far from a D2E.
5: Tim Membray has signed on for a 15th AFL season. The 32-year-old inking a one-year extension to remain

0: Collingwood. And San Francisco is locked in less than 48 hours out from Friday's historic NFL clash with LA at the MCG. 49ers kicker Eddie Pinheiro has told Fox Sports he's soaking up every moment.
1: We're making history. It's you know, I'm super excited to be the first player from Nicaragua to come out here and play in this game. Honestly, you know, for me and my family, it's you know, it's an honor.
0: That's the latest in news and sport.
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3: It's looking cloudy for the rest of today. Tomorrow, it'll be partly cloudy with a top of 14 degrees. Then on Friday, the chance of fog and frost in the morning. Otherwise, a sunny afternoon with a top of 19.
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0: Taylor Swift featuring Sabrina Carpenter, The Life of a Showgirl on Power. It is Chels hanging out with you for your home run. And you can expect more hits like that one this weekend because we are bringing you a music weekend from 6 a.m. Saturday morning, all thanks to Ballarat Turf Club. Now, why don't you clock off early and kickstart your weekend at the Sportsbet Gold Nugget Day? They're holding that on Friday the 18th. I'd love to see you there. And it even will be featuring Yum Cha by Roy Hammond. How good does that sound? Also, make sure you gamble responsibly. Stick around. Plenty more hits just like that on the way. The redone song by Cherry Bomb. It's Alanis Morissette's classic. I think you'll like this version too, and you'll hear it in the next 10 on Power.
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0: on with You Ought to Know on Power FM. It is Chels hanging out with you here. Hope you're having a great arvo. I have a question for you. Have you ever wondered where the happiest couples in Australia are?
1: Came across something that tells you which state actually has the happiest couples, which Aussie state. Now, their researchers looked at marriage rates, divorce rates, how often people search for relationship advice online, blah, blah, blah, all the rest of it, right? Now, the number one state in Australia to find love and have a happy relationship.
2: Oh, here we go.
1: Is Tasmania. They took out the crown for number one state.
2: Oh,
1: down in Tassie. Yeah, they got 79 out of 100. Victoria, we came in second.
2: Yeah,
1: Victoria's second spot. What I'm getting from that is, obviously, I'm a single girl. Mm. I need to quickly ship myself down to Tassie and find myself a man.
2: Smart, but you might run into one problem, though.
1: What?
2: Can you compete with his sister?
0: Alex, the Tassie jokes. I feel bad for Tasmania. It seems like a beautiful place. And I guess Crystal will find out if she heads on down there. Hey, you can catch more of Alex and Crystal tomorrow from 6 a.m. till 9 a.m. every weekday. And stick around because a classic love song from the 2000s is on the way from Jason Mraz. I don't even need to tell you what it is. You already know. Plays after your weather on

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5: It's looking cloudy for the rest of today. Tomorrow, it'll be partly cloudy with a top of 14 degrees. Then on Friday, the chance of fog and frost in the morning. Otherwise, a sunny afternoon ahead with a top of 19. That's your Powercast thanks to McDonald's. 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

0: 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You're hanging out with Chels here for your home run with plenty more bangers on the way. Seconds of Summer, a great tune as we hope for warmer weather. It's supposed to be warming up this week, so we'll take it. Hey, TLC on the way. I don't want no scrubs. It's like the original version of Disco Lance and Tinashe's No Broke Boys, I reckon. And we're going to listen to it in the next 10 minutes, so keep it locked on Power FM.
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0: 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Chill's hanging out with you for this home run, all thanks to Weeson's Car Centre. Now at 44 Gregory Street West in Wendouree, they are European car specialists and they deliver trusted service and repairs every single time. Hey, they're helping us bring you the tunes this afternoon and what I think is one of the biggest songs of 2024, just based on how often it was stuck in all of our heads, is on the way. It's from Rosé and Bruno Mars and it plays straight after your news, sport and weather on Power.
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0: it'll be partly cloudy with a top of 14 degrees. Then on Friday, the chance of fog and frost in the morning. Otherwise, a sunny afternoon with a top of 19.
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0: 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Chels hanging out here. Now, I think Alex and Crystal can officially be classed as influencers.
1: We're taking a lot of credit for something that we started a few weeks ago. You may remember the special pothole unit. Special pothole unit, a.k.a. Spew.
2: Spew. We were the two members of Spew going around Ballarat trying to find Ballarat's best pothole.
1: Best pothole. We crowned one on Dyson Drive. Next day, filled in.
2: Mm-hmm.
1: Then we found another one somewhere else. Day or two later, had spray paint around it, got filled in.
2: Happened three times.
1: We got these potholes filled in. We thought, damn, we're good at our job here at the special pothole unit.
2: So much so that we're taking 100% of the credit for the fact that the city of Ballarat is beginning a major road maintenance blitz. They're spending $6 million filling in pothole after pothole after pothole.
1: You said $6 million, but apparently they're going to be spending $352 million to repair 500,000 potholes across Victoria. So,
2: yes.
1: So look at that. Not only you're welcome, Ballarat, but you're welcome the entire state of Victoria.
0: You're so welcome, Victoria. First on the case, that's what you can expect from Alex and Crystal. So make sure you don't miss out on anything. Make sure you tune in weekdays from 6 till 9. Stick around. We're going to throw it back to the 80s and also bring you one that's only been out for a couple of months from Cat's Eye. Both of those after your weather on Power.
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0: It's looking cloudy for the rest of today. Tomorrow, it'll be partly cloudy with a top of 14 degrees. Then on Friday, the chance of fog and frost in the morning. Otherwise, a sunny afternoon ahead with a top of 19. That's your Powercast thanks to McDonald's. And don't Macca's walk, Macca's run to the new cheesy quarter pounder.
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1: Prince and the Revolution with Kiss on Power FM. It is Tels with you here for your Wednesday. Now, this song that's on the way, I think you should save in your memory bank as the perfect reply song for when someone says, what are you going to do for your New Year's resolution? Are you thinking of changing things up? I don't want to be anything other than what I've been trying to be lately. Yeah, I just want to keep it the same, actually. I'm just going to keep doing what I've been doing lately. That one is on the way, plus the Kid Laroi and Justin Bieber. If you can't be right, yeah, I do the same thing I told you that I never would. What an iconic collab that one is from 2021. We're going to listen to both of those tunes inside 15, so keep it locked on Power FM.
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3: freeway traffic. It's been a great Wednesday, Arvo. On the roads around town, there's no holdups or delays. As for your run out of Melbourne, the Westgate Freeway is banked up at Williamstown Road, and the Ring Road is banked up through to the Deer Park Bypass, which has a slow run to Hopkins Road and the Western Freeway. 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
4: Hi, I'm Rana Hussein. Aryna Sabalenka remains on track for a US Open three-peat. The world number one survived two tie breaks in the three-set thriller over Linda Noskova to reach the semis.
5: I thought that's it. The match is over, and probably that's what helped me to kind of like feel loose.
4: On nine, the NRLW will trial a smaller ball in this weekend's clash between the Sharks and the Dragons. Officials will assess whether the modified footy improves handling and kicking. And the Opals face Italy early tomorrow in a must swing clash at the FIBA Women's World Cup.
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0: 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Chels with you for your home run thanks to our friends at APCO. 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How? All you need to do is buy two specially marked Powerade or Cadbury products for your chance to win. I'm just hearing double wins here because you head down there, you get yourself a sweet treat, a Powerade, a little bit of energy, and your chance to win a prize. So good. Hey, stick around because plenty more on the way. Meghan Trainor throwback, Somba coming up, and also Will and Woody are on a mission to meet Joe Jonas. The Jonas Brothers are going to be in town Friday, of course, for the NFL, and they need your help. So make sure you stick around to hear what that's all about. Have a great night, and I'll catch you again tomorrow from 2. See you later.
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4: Hi there, I'm Brett Mack with your local news first. Changes to Ballarat's planning scheme will be tabled to councillors tonight at its monthly planning delegated committee meeting. To be discussed will be the La Trobe Street structure plan, which explores urban renewal of the old sale yard site. Officers also recommending to implement new policy guidelines for the conservation and protection of heritage in the municipality, plus a full review. If the changes get up, the scheme will then be placed on public exhibition. Ballarat's famous black swans are among the species most threatened as H5 bird flu continues to spread across the country. Victorian Wildlife Alliance spokesperson David Mould says swans are particularly vulnerable as they lack an immunity-generating gene found in other birds.
5: If it gets into the black swan population, it's not looking at like a 20 to 40% species loss. It could be 80% or even higher. We've got a real risk here, and it's something that the government needs to be stepping in to protect.
4: David says although government action is overdue, strategies including vaccination programs, protective equipment for rescuers and quarantine facilities are needed. The warning comes as council prepares to install fencing along Gillie Street to protect the swans from road danger. And legendary Ballarat-based horseman Paddy Payne Sr. has passed away at the age of 90. Paddy was well-respected by the racing community, with his wildly successful stable in Miner's Rest comprising of mostly inexpensive and tried horses. Paddy's wife Mary tragically died in 1986, leaving him to raise their children on his own. Eight of their 10 kids went on to become professional jockeys, with daughter Michelle becoming the first female Melbourne Cup winner in 2015. Racing Victoria Chief Executive Aaron Morrison says whilst Paddy has passed, his contribution to the sport will not be forgotten and his legacy will live on. That's the latest in your local news.
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6: Hey there, I'm Brooke Seychelle. The PM has defended a $6 million grant handed to a golf club in his electorate. Anthony Albanese is an honorary member of the Marrickville Golf Club, but he's told Parliament he wasn't even aware of it.
7: I'm asked about honorary membership. In 2012, I've been advised that I got honorary membership. Someone made a decision. I don't have a card. I don't go to the club.
6: Meantime, detectives and counter-terrorism squad members have raided four homes and a CFMEU office in Victoria and Queensland. Police say it's part of an investigation into alleged corrupting benefits offences. Day two of the trial of the men accused of killing two Perth brothers has heard from the father of the two victims. Martin Robinson telling the Mexican court he and his wife miss their sons every day and their lives will never be the same. Callum and Jake Robinson were shot dead on a surfing trip in 2024. To the US, and Donald Trump's approval rating has fallen to historic lows ahead of the Republican Party's national convention this week. It seems the US president is falling out of favor, with Politico reporting 45 out of more than 70 surveyed Republican politicians and candidates have confirmed they won't be attending. And tributes are flowing for Australian writer Blanche DelPuisat, who died today at the age of 82. Anthony Albanese remembering the widow of former PM Bob Hawke as a true one-off, while Hawke's former biographer says she was larger than life.
3: D2E Gym. From Dalacombe to Wendouree, you're never too far from a D2E.
6: The LA Rams touch down in Melbourne tomorrow ahead of Friday morning's historic NFL showdown clash with San Francisco at the MCG. 49ers kicker Eddie Pinheiro has told Fox Sports he's getting goosebumps thinking about the occasion.
8: Of course, you know, this is obviously one of the biggest teams, in my opinion, in the NFL, and being able to play for them and represent, you know, it's going to be fun.

0: fun. 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
1: And some major changes for the Blues, axing 7 players, including Zach Williams, Lachie Fogarty, and Elijah Hollins. That's the latest in news and sport.
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3: It's looking cloudy for the rest of today. Tomorrow, it'll be partly cloudy with a top of 14 degrees. Then on Friday, the chance of fog and frost in the morning. Otherwise, a sunny afternoon with a top of 19.

0: It's Will and Woody for Western Star on your Wednesday, the show that is trying to hold Joe Jonas to a promise that he made us, Woods. A couple of years ago now, he came on the show to play Can You Hear It? He loved it. He had a great time. He reached out to us online. He said, boys, I love your game. Can I have a go? Yes. Beer or soft drink based on the sound of the can opening? Currently in a midlife crisis going through a divorce.
1: He didn't say that part.
0: That was obvious.
1: We assumed that.
0: That was obvious.
1: Anyway, within that game, he said this to us.
2: Will and Woody will be opening up for the Jonas Brothers when we perform in Australia. Two songs of my choosing and Wardrobe of my choosing. And I'll just say you don't want to miss that show.
1: He will be performing at the NFL halftime show at the G on Friday. He might be listening right now. We don't know if he's arrived in Australia yet. So
0: I think we've had some mail that he may have arrived.
1: So hello, Joe, if you're listening, mate. Obviously, we want you to fulfill your promise that you made us. We've done heaps of things to try and get his attention. We had a sign in a Madison Square Garden show for him like 2 weeks ago. But we have been told today, Sexy D, our digital producer, because I don't want to get into this too much because it makes me angry, but he has only just decided to message Joe on TikTok, the platform that he follows us on.
0: I think we need to just pause here for a second because it's unforgivable.
1: It makes me mad.
0: Because we're going through this big process of trying to get ourselves into the NFL game so we can get his attention with a sign, yada, yada, yada. Because Darcy told us, Sexy D told us, that he'd unfollowed us. Yeah. And yes, he had unfollowed us on Instagram.
1: He never followed us on Instagram.
0: That was never where we spoke. Sure. All of our comms have been on TikTok. And what was the news, Darcy, when you checked it?
3: Guys, we don't need the
0: He still follows us. So we've sent him a message.
1: Yes.
0: And we did a TikTok yesterday.
3: We did.
1: And I believe there's an update.
3: Irons are in the fire, mate. What can I say?
0: I'm not on the talks, but there. Can people go and see, is there any interaction with us on our video, on our TikTok?
3: Yeah, video's doing pretty good.
0: No, but just listen. This is the Gen Z problem. Hey, what has he said? Has he said anything?
3: It's yet to be revealed. We don't know what's going on.
0: So he has said something.
3: Update later.
1: I think to be fair, the EP's been in his ear about do not tell the boys now. Well, I don't know, but apparently something has happened. I'm going to step in for him now. I can see he's stressed. Joe does not want him to reveal what the update is.
0: He nearly butchered this whole thing.
4: Nearly butchered it and just making sure that he understands radio.
3: Guys, it's a master plan. This is what I've wanted all along.
1: It's not a master plan. It's definitely not a master plan. But update very shortly.
0: So if you go to Will and Woody on TikTok now, might be something there.
1: Get the jump. Up next.
0: That's exciting.
1: Junior producer Annalise, you got angry that we didn't notice something yesterday.
5: Yeah.
1: I'll talk about it more up next on Will and Woody.

0: Will and Woody, hope you're having a wonderful drive home. We're here for Western Star. Could have Joe Jonas on the show on Friday. There's been a little bit of a development there, Woods. Very exciting about him coming on the show this Friday. He's in town, obviously, to perform at the NFL halftime show for the season opener of the 49ers and the Rams. Only a kilometre from here. We've got history with him.
1: He owes
0: more
1: us
0: on that later. I think you can get the jump if you go to our TikTok. But before we talk about the big stars, let's talk about Little Fish.
1: Oh, I don't think you're a little fish, junior producer Annalise.
2: Oh,
1: I think you're
2: a big
1: you're
2: shark.
1: Wouldn't say you're a shark. I'd say you're a barracuda. Anyway,
2: I'd rather be a little fish.
1: You want to be a barracuda? Fair enough. Anyway, like a barracuda, you attacked us yesterday rather aggressively. Within 15 minutes of us arriving at work, we were just getting settled, Will. Just getting settled.
0: Yeah, we just rocked up. We've obviously got, you know, hectic lives.
1: Yes.
0: At home.
1: Thinking about the show.
0: It's hard to get into the building as well. A lot of people want us to sign stuff out the front.
1: Don't you laugh at that. The paps are out there every day.
0: Excuse me.
1: It's a nightmare.
0: I have to walk in with a disguise.
1: Sorry. Yeah, it's a nightmare.
0: So
1: he wears a wig now.
0: It's been difficult. It's been difficult getting in here.
1: Yeah.
0: We're in here for 16 minutes before you accused us of something.
1: We've actually got audio of you attacking us. Here it is.
3: Before you guys get into content, I just wanted to see if you noticed anything about me.
1: Hair a bit darker.
4: Yeah.
3: Thanks for finally noticing. Only took you 16 minutes. That's right.
1: Boys, don't see that,
0: mate.
3: I got face frames.
1: Oh, you've had a cut too.
5: Nobody sees that.
1: Right.
0: That was button pusher Tommy, quite aggressive.
1: Yeah, that was aggressive.
0: Right at the end there.
1: Probably should have taken that out of the audio, I reckon. That was.
5: Boys, don't say that, though.
1: No, we do, though. No, Will and I do
0: I'm
1: see that.
0: I'm great at noticing haircuts. It's a real strong suit of mine. Yes. I don't think I'd looked at Annalise for 15 seconds.
2: And that's on you.
0: More lucky if I look you in the eye in general over the course of the day. But the truth is, after 16 minutes, you can't be expected to say something about someone's hair.
2: Yeah, you can.
0: Really?
2: 15 minutes.
0: You feel
2: because strongly
0: about that.
2: Going to get a haircut on the weekend and then
0: I'm sorry. That actually did pass me by.
2: Yeah, and then I came back with this beautiful hair. Mind you, I don't really put in effort for work. I'm naturally just gorgeous sometimes.
6: Nice and modest. And so modest.
2: But my hair was looking good that day.
0: Yeah, your hair looked good. Yeah. Absolutely.
2: So naturally, I think a response is, Annalise, your hair looks great. Because usually when I wash it, people give me like.
0: If you had to give me some more time, I would have noticed.
2: 16 minutes was plenty of time.
0: So you think 16 minutes is the adequate amount of time that somebody should say, nice haircut?
2: I think if it looks the way it did, absolutely.
0: No. Let's keep it as like,
1: because this would go on in relationships all the time. So yep. Work
0: how
1: all the time.
0: How long has somebody got before they get to say?
2: I would say 16 minutes is like a generous amount considering you see me every day. You know what I look like every day. I did not look like my usual self.
1: My view is that we had till close of business.
2: I think
1: I had the whole day to notice your haircut. I think you had every right to have a go at us today, like the following day. If it had been 24 hours,
2: right.
1: I think you had every right. But
0: please,
1: how long do you have to notice someone's haircut or hair change?
0: Because, like, to be fair, when Woody got the tips, frosty flakes,
1: no one mentioned
0: it took
1: that.
0: Me a couple of days to realize that he'd gone full Justin Timberlake. Like, it took me like...
1: I went in with the photo of Justin Timberlake. Thank you for noticing.
0: A couple of days later, I was like, mate.
2: I still haven't noticed.
0: Did you frost?
1: Why did no... Because that's a good point. That's a great point, Will. No one noticed my tips.
0: No one said anything about your tips. Yeah. Annalise has not said anything about your tips. She had a couple of comments to me behind your back about...
2: That's a
1: about
2: lie.
1: What?
0: A couple of things.
1: About what?
0: No, just...
1: Hey. About what? About what?
2: Don't say
1: about
2: it.
1: What?
0: No,
1: about
0: just,
1: what? About what?
2: Don't.
1: About
2: don't.
1: What?
0: The tips.
1: Oh, yeah, right.
0: No, just a couple of people saying you look like a Backstreet Boy, but that was all...
1: That's exactly what I'm going for. It's actually great
0: it's on. It's on. Then, behind your back, like, they've taken a few days to come in. So for Annalise to expect 16 minutes, I think is absolutely outrageous.
1: Yes.
0: Let's open the phones.
2: The ladies will agree, though.
1: How long do you have to notice someone's haircut or hairstyle change? There's work, obviously. There's also the partner factor.
4: Yeah.
1: I think it's reduced when it's your partner.
0: What is your partner? Oh, no.
2: Oh. Okay,
0: we'll
2: now.
0: We'll take your call.
2: Okay, now.
0: It's Will and Woody.
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0: Will and Woody, hope you're having a wonderful drive home. Hey, how long have you got before you have to tell someone, hey, great haircut?
1: Annalise is in the studio with us, our junior producer. You attacked us after 16 minutes. We just arrived. We were thinking about the radio show. You had a go at us after 16 minutes for not noticing your... It's a cut and a colour?
2: Cut, toner.
0: She's got face frames.
2: I've got face frames.
1: And a couple of face framers.
2: Yep.
1: Beautiful.
2: Borderline fringe.
1: My view is that I'm
0: not
1: happy to be...
0: Borderline fringe.
2: Borderline fringe.
0: You haven't even got the frames out today.
2: Yeah, because
0: you wouldn't
2: my
0: know.
2: Hair's oily because I went for a 7.5K run this morning.
0: Yeah, you
2: just
0: did.
2: Wanted to put it out there.
1: Yeah, you did. Nice. Well done.
2: Thank you.
0: We'll stop talking to you if you keep just using it as a chance to self-aggrandize.
1: I think we deserved until close of business for mine. I think if it goes a full day without noticing...
0: Also depends on the person. I think you brought this up before, and we've opened the phones, so we'll hear some other people talking about this. But, like, your partner, got to be quick on that one.
1: I reckon.
0: Got to be quick. Really got to be. It's got to be the first thing. If you miss the first thing, you're in trouble.
1: I think you get an hour.
0: No, you don't. I'm telling you.
3: And,
0: yeah.
1: Don't get an hour?
3: No way.
2: Hours generous.
0: You've been in this spot before, actually.
1: Me, never. Never. A man has called, and I'm not just saying a man. Your name is a man. Aman?
4: It's pronounced Aman.
1: Aman, sorry about that, Aman. How long do you think you've got to notice a hairstyle change?
4: It has to be right away.
1: Right, so what do you mean by right away? Do you think, are you team Annalise here, that we should have noticed in under 16 minutes?
4: Absolutely, yep.
1: Whoa.
4: The moment you have to notice that.
1: Bloody hell.
0: Go, Aman.
2: Thank you, Aman. I feel really seen and I needed that today. Thank you.
1: Yeah, okay. Appreciate that, Aman. Okay.
0: Aman amongst boys. I personally think...
1: Let's go on.
0: I personally think that there's a difference between, like, Annalise, I think philosophically you should have rocked up and been like, hey, it'd be a nice surprise if someone noticed that I got my hair done, as opposed to expecting us to...
1: Oh, way to flip it.
0: Do you know what I mean? Because when someone rocks up and they've got that energy of like, oh, God, someone better notice my hair. It's like, Don't bring that. It's nice that I got a nice compliment on how I look.
2: Yeah.
0: I liked your t-shirt the next day.
2: Yeah, but that was like, you know, obvious.
1: It was a great tee. I said the same thing.
0: There you go. You just say yourself, it wasn't obvious.
2: It was obvious. Because I don't wear
0: that shirt. I am elite at noticing haircuts.
2: Well, you're not, because
1: you didn't notice mine for a week.
0: I did, but that's because you wore a hat for a week
1: to hide the tips.
0: Yes.
1: Because I hate it when people notice my hair.
0: Yes, and because you didn't want people to think you look like a Backstreet Boy. And that's fine. We've been over that.
1: I asked for Backstreet Boy, so I was actually okay with that. But I get worried about you because... You're very aggressive. The word bully comes to mind. Mia, happening right now. Mia, how long have you got to notice a haircut or hairstyle change?
5: Absolutely max 5 minutes.
2: Yes, oh Mia.
1: You say serious?
5: Louder. Absolute max.
1: So Mia, are you saying here, is this your partner or is this work colleagues?
5: No, partner has to be instant within the first
0: agreed.
5: Like, 2 seconds.
0: I agree with that. We all agree on that.
5: 5 minutes.
0: Work colleague, five minutes.
5: You know, because you're going to be looking at each other. You're going to be noticing each other. If you're not looking at them, that's a bit disrespectful, you know what I mean?
2: Say it louder, Mia.
0: Wow.
1: Okay. Fair enough. That's two votes against us.
0: And also a slight on how much we actually look at Annalise, which is not a lot. Hang on, Mia, can I just come back to you for a second? Mia.
5: Yes?
0: If someone doesn't notice... Like, if they don't notice within that 5 minutes, or in Annalise's case, 15 minutes, do you, like, what are the repercussions of that?
5: I would just be like, how could you not notice my hair? Like, it's beautiful.
0: Yeah,
5: like, come on, dude. Yeah. Like, I got it done. I don't normally get it done. Look at
1: Can I throw in as well, though, Mia? I got some Backstreet Boy tips done in my hair. Annalise didn't notice it for a week.
5: But didn't you just say you were covering
1: Fair enough, man.
2: Can I also just say that I think it's easier to notice a haircut than it is a colour. So I'll give you the colour. Sure, that you didn't notice it right away, but the haircut, I had face pieces. When you got your haircut, Woody, I saw it instantly.
0: Yeah, but he went from the Ellen DeGeneres to the Concreter. That was a big shift.
2: But anytime you guys get haircuts, I'm all over it.
0: Well, it was quite obvious. Like, I got
1: you notice
0: hair.
1: When Will gets a new wig? When Will changes his wig, do you notice?
2: I do.
0: Well,
1: what is this one? The Russian hair this one?
0: The wig to one side. I would like to also, like, you, if I ever shave, you don't go, oh, great shave.
2: Well, I do.
0: No, you don't.
2: I notice it.
0: No, but well, you don't say anything.
2: Because you don't like to go straight to the skin.
0: I don't. That's got nothing to do with it.
1: And you get a bit vulnerable, Andy, when you shave down a bit. You know,
2: last
1: you
2: come time in, I you're said a bit shapish.
0: Shut up, Aaron Carter. Let's go to. It's getting personal. It's getting personal. We're all having cracks at each other's appearances, and we don't need to go there.
2: Everyone, put your weapons down.
0: Let's just keep it. Let's just keep it. Yeah. Okay, right. I've got a wig. You look like a Backstreet Boy. Annalise doesn't have a boyfriend. Okay, that's where we're at.
1: Whoa,
0: that's just the boundaries. Okay, we know now. Okay. We've said them. Okay. No more,
1: Andy, welcome to the fight. Now, you've been in trouble before for not noticing someone's hair.
4: Oh, absolutely, mate. And the circumstances can vary. I'm just a simple yobbo bloke. If the missus got a cut done while I was at work and she's had a shower and come out of the shower and I haven't noticed because I'm not paying 100% attention, things just slowly decline. Well, dinner will come out and nothing said. And then maybe a cup of tea will come out and nothing said.
0: Oh.
4: And it escalates from there.
1: Oh. It escalates from there. So what happens when she finally starts talking, Andy?
4: Oh, mate, if I finally clue on and say, oh, well, your hair looks good.
1: Yeah.
4: It's like, oh, took you long enough to notice.
0: Yeah. Took you long enough.
2: I'm going to do that with you next time, silent treatment.
0: All right. We can get you out of the studio then.
1: Ooh. That's backflipped.
2: That's me doing the silent treatment.
1: Oh, it worked. We hated that. We hated that.
0: It's happening. Oh, it's happening right now.
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0: It's Will and Woody. Hope you're having a wonderful drive home. It's Woody's wife's birthday today. Jacqueline.
1: Now, what a queen. She's the best.
0: She's awesome. Happy birthday, Mim, if you're listening. Now, again, I forgot it was her birthday, but I got a message from her today which reminded me that it was her birthday. Now, that is very Mim to be like, I know you've forgotten. And that's what she opened with. She said, it's my birthday today, dot, dot, dot. I'm sure you're about to message me.
1: I wonder how many people she did that to today.
0: I don't know.
1: It's just classic her.
0: It's very her. Anyway, and then she just gets straight into what you got it. Woody got me a top and pants. All in one from Savers.
1: Yes.
0: Brackets. He was shocked that they were like overalls, but not.
1: that's what I said to her. When she opened it, I was like, they're like overalls, but they're not. How good is that?
0: He left the tag on. And they were a hefty $9.
2: Oh my God.
1: Couldn't believe they're under 10. That's, you know, it's funny because obviously I saw the tag. I'm starting to do what my dad used to do. And I never understood. At the time, it was so stupid when I used to witness my dad doing this. But my dad used to see it as a sense of pride of like, look how cheap this is. Like, hey, look how well I've done.
0: Okay.
1: But it's really cool.
0: He also got me a scarf for my head because I get jaw pain in the cold when I go for walks in winter and I complain about it. So that was the perfect gift.
1: The key to
0: brackets. It was left in the Amazon wrapping. He said, how great it was that it came pre-wrapped.
1: But why,
0: I'm not done.
1: Why would I open it to then wrap it? That does not make any sense to me at all. Come on with me. You know, like that's outrageous. That's outrageous. Go on.
0: He also got me a Joker mask.
1: Oh yeah.
0: Because Remy makes me pretend to be the Joker.
1: She's very evil in the house at the moment. Where it's getting too serious at home that both Remy and I, like, we're right off her when I'm Batman. We just hate Mim because she's the Joker. So it gets really full on and Remy really starts believing it. So it's unfortunately I've pushed that further into that world because, she's got a like really scary Joker mask, which I got her.
0: Is that it?
1: No. No. She's obviously forgotten about the waffles I made her for breakfast. That's one. She obviously forgot about the hour-long massage that I organised for her this morning.
0: Oh,
1: not
0: no.
1: me, by the way. It wasn't me being a character. I booked her a massage at the village close by our house. And she's got one more surprise tonight. But I don't want to say too much.
0: Is it cheap?
1: Why is it that we as humans value things based on the dollar amount that it is put on? Like, are we so capitalist?
0: How much is the surprise tonight?
1: This isn't fair.
0: No, come on.
1: The surprise. Okay, so financially, cost-wise,
0: yeah,
1: $4. but lifelong memory because of what it brings. And it's very...
0: Oh, amazing. Sorry, Mim joins us now. Hi, Mim. Happy birthday.
3: I've just been, like, reliving, like, trauma right now, just listening to you two.
1: How did you not bring up the waffles and the massage, Mim? You've made me look
3: because
1: like...
3: Because I pre-bought the waffles and said I'd love these for breakfast.
0: Mim.
3: And Mim. I know what the surprise is tonight because I mentioned this morning that I'd really like to watch the Marie Antoinette DVD because we're not allowed to have any streaming services.
1: Damn it.
3: And so the only way to watch my favourite movie is to get you to go to the DVD store and get it for me. So this really, I'm not really sure what you want me to say. Like, need I say more?
1: But did I find it?
3: Did you find it? Well, I'd be pretty disappointed if you didn't. You had one job.
1: Well, you'll find out tonight, my love, for a very special birthday.
0: Oh, God.
1: I hate you.
0: I love you. Very good. Bye, Mim. Happy birthday.
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0: Will and Woody for Western Star. Hope you're having a great drive home. You're 10 minutes away from your chance at $1,000. Went off yesterday. It went off yesterday, but the good news is with Australia's Easiest Quiz, the cash is refilled. And in 10 minutes' time, you'll have a dip at it. Right now, though, try and convince us you're in the car with somebody else.
1: Will and Woody's phone alarm.
2: We decide, is someone actually there or are you putting on a voice? We've got Naomi here. Hi, Naomi.
3: Hi.
2: So, Naomi, who are you in the car with this afternoon?
3: I'm with my sister, Stephanie.
2: Stephanie, older sister or younger sister?
3: Younger.
2: Age gap?
3: 12 months.
2: Okay.
0: Oh, pretty tight. Sisters only a year apart. This is notoriously difficult.
2: This is a classic. It's a classic play to do a very similar voice. Can we speak to Stephanie, please, Naomi?
3: Yes, no problem. Hello.
2: Hello,
0: hi, Stephanie.
3: Hello.
2: Where are you and your sister off to this evening?
3: We're going to the shops at the moment.
2: What are you going to buy?
3: We're just going to buy some groceries from Coles.
2: Okay, groceries from Coles. Lovely. Can we talk to Naomi again, please?
3: Yep, no problem. One sec. Hello.
0: Hey, Naomi, did you... I've said today, if you can trick us in phone alone, convince us you're in the car with somebody else, that you get a double pass to go and see Practical Magic 2 with Sandra Bullock and Nicole Kidman. Have you seen Practical Magic 1?
3: No, I haven't yet, but it will be on my to-do list if I get to go to the number 2.
2: Of course. Oh, do a little marathon, go back to back. Why not?
0: Do you like Sandra Bullock? What do you think of her?
3: I do. I absolutely love her. I think she's fabulous.
2: Okay.
0: They play sisters in that movie. Is your sister real?
3: Yes, she is.
2: Could I please ask Stephanie about her thoughts on Nicole Kidman, please? And the phone
3: of
2: to Stephanie,
3: course.
2: Please.
3: One sec. Hello.
2: What are your thoughts on Nicole Kidman?
3: I think she's all right. I think she's a good actress.
2: Whoa. Okay. Okay.
0: What are you thinking here?
2: Here's the thing. I feel like I do hear two pretty distinct different voices, but I just want to throw something out there. I don't think anyone has ever been real when there's been chatter during the phone passover. Whenever someone does the, they want to talk to you. For me, it's overselling the fact that there is someone else actually there.
0: Mm.
2: And given that, I would suggest that Naomi is there by herself, but what do you think?
0: I think Stephanie's there.
2: Whoa. Annalise, where are you at? You decide.
4: I think she's there.
2: Okay, Naomi, we think Stephanie is real.
3: She is real, but not in the car with me.
2: Oh,
3: you've
2: got to go with me.
0: Woody, I'm so sorry. Naomi, a double pass to Practical Magic 2. Congratulations. Bullock and Kidman are back. Well done, Naomi. Well played.
3: Thank you so much. You guys are the best. I appreciate it. Thank you.
0: Have a great Wednesday afternoon. Phone Alone will be back next week. But the quiz, $1,000, could be yours right up next on Will and Woody.
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0: Tell us, money, let's play.
2: Playing the quiz today, we have got Ranelle. Hey, Ranelle.
3: Hi, how you doing?
2: Outstanding, Ranelle. Quick question for you before we get into the quiz. Are you a fan of the Jonas Brothers?
3: I am.
2: Oh, huge, Ranelle. We're going to love what we've got coming up because Joe Jonas actually owes us a massive promise. And our digital producer has just reached out to him on TikTok. He follows us on TikTok. Apparently, there's an update with this message.
4: Ranelle's pumped. Let's get into the quiz, Ranelle, shall we? You've got 30 seconds. You got 10 questions. Are you ready?
3: Am I supposed to get the message?
4: Don't worry about it, mate. Let's go. Give me.
3: I was waiting for the message.
4: Ranelle.
2: What's up next? Ranelle. It's up
4: Ranelle.
2: Next.
4: Stay it's up tuned. But you are focused on your quiz right now. Here we go. Okay, give me a Spice Girls song.
3: Oh, God. Oh, I hate the Spice Girls.
2: Oh, what?
3: Oh, no, this is not going to go well.
2: You can pass. You can pass if you want.
3: Yeah, pass.
4: Well, we're going to waste questions now, though. I think we just say it's a loss.
2: Yeah. Yeah.
3: Okay.
2: It's impossible from here, Ranelle.
4: Sorry, Ranelle. You wasted 20 seconds trying to think of a Spice Girls song, which killed you. If you want to be my
3: lover. Yeah.
4: Now, just to rub it in, here is some great Spice Girls songs. Right now, thank you very much. I need somebody with a human. Hey, Ranelle, I'm reading here that you would have spent the money on a weekend away with your husband, some quiet time away from the kids. I can give you a double pass to go and see Practical Magic 2, so you can have a night at the movies with your husband.
3: That's lovely. Thank you.
4: Hey, nice to meet you, mate. Thanks for giving us a laugh. For everyone else listening other than Ranelle, yes, Joe Jonas made us a promise.
2: Yes,
4: he owes us a debt. He is in the country. We have that mail. He is performing not a kilometre away from here at the NFL season opener, the halftime show. And we are sitting on some hot comms from him as to whether or not we can get him in the studio. We'll explain more up next on Will and Woody.

0: It was almost.
1: It's Will and Woody. Hope you're having a wonderful drive home. Woods, the hunt for Joe Jonas to pay his debts to this show continues.
2: Thank you. Yes, he made a promise to us 2 years ago. If you need to be reminded of the promise that Joe Jonas made us, have a listen to this.
3: Will and Woody will be opening up for the Jonas Brothers when we perform in Australia. Two songs of my choosing and wardrobe of my choosing. And I'll just say you don't want to miss that show.
2: Everyone missed that. Because it never happened. Joe Jonas is performing the halftime show at the NFL match, which is a kilometre away from us, Wilbur. Yes. Perfect chance.
1: On Friday.
2: On Friday.
1: Yeah.
2: Yeah, so we're very close. We think at the moment we're going to be trying to get his attention because we're actually going to the game.
1: Yes. Still and a big shout out to
2: Y Series.
1: Limited edition Y Series wines. Series NFL wines. The Aussie wine putting you right at the center of the action.
2: Yeah, and what a delicious drop it is. So that's the current state of players that we are going to the game and trying to get Joe's attention. But we also realized very recently that our digital producer, Sexy D, really dropped the ball on this one and was trying to get in touch with Joe Jonas via Instagram.
1: Yes, well, if you wind it back a step, Woods, the reason that we actually are needing to go to the game or think we need to go to the game and can't wait to go to the game, thanks again to Y Series NFL Wines.
2: Oh, delicious.
1: But the reason that we needed to up the ante is because we thought, well, let's just DM him because that's where all of our comms has been happening previously. We've been having great chats with him.
2: He follows us. He chose to follow us before we spoke to him. He likes the show.
1: Yes. He approached us and was like, can I play Can You Hear It, Boys? So it felt very weird that he'd gone completely cold on us, ghosted us, as the kids would say. Yes,
2: I agree. But turns out, Sexy D, he never ghosted us because you were looking on Instagram when it was all done on TikTok.
4: That is true. But
2: here we go.
4: It's all part of my master plan, boys.
2: I don't believe there's no way I believe that.
1: You. No one believes it.
2: 24 hours ago, we did write a message on TikTok to Joe, a person who still follows us. Is there an update?
4: There is an update.
1: Holy Jesus.
2: Schnitzel.
4: Okay, so we actually also posted a video, if you remember.
2: Yes.
1: Did we do it? Was that a TikTok that we did yesterday?
4: Yeah, it was a TikTok. Yeah.
1: Nice. Very good.
4: Tommy, hit me with something more dramatic, man.
2: More dramatic?
1: More dramatic than the drone. Yeah. Dial it up. I love it. Darcy, throwing it. He's on the back foot.
4: Spotlight.
1: Here we go. He's completely botched it, but he's still got
4: the master plan, boys. I'm telling you.
1: To be throwing shade.
4: I've had so much coffee. I'm really excited, guys. Okay.
1: Jesus.
4: The big news is Joe Jonas has seen our message and he's commented on our TikTok.
2: No! Shut up! What did he say?
4: Well, he didn't actually say anything. He just put a gif of Christian Bale, like, kind of emerging from the darkness.
2: Oh, that's a good... Cool, no, hang on. What does that mean, though?
1: Nothing.
2: What do you guys use that gif for? What do the kids use that?
4: I think it was like... Because the whole point of the video was kind of like, come play Can You Hear It? Your record's been broken.
2: Yes.
4: And so he's, like, being called to action. Like, he's, like, coming out of the darkness. He's like, I'm ready to play.
2: That feels like a bit of a stretch. But I am willing to go with that. Like, it does feel like he's going
1: Can I see the gif or the gif, I think is pronounced
2: correctly. Describe it to me, Will. Describe it to me.
1: It's Christian Bale and it like zoomed in on slowly.
2: What? Zoomed in on? I thought he steps out of darkness.
1: No. It's just like Christian Bale from a distance and then two shots of him getting closer to the camera. What does that mean?
2: I think it means he's getting closer.
1: So people are saying, do it, Joe. You can't come all the way to Australia and not do it. Nice. Get him. Everyone.
2: Yeah. Thank you.
1: All the beautiful people that follow us on TikTok. Good for you guys. Joe Jonas. Yes. Okay. So it doesn't feel much more than that though, Darce.
4: I think what he's trying to say is, guys, come to the game and when I see you there, be ready.
1: Well, look, I think first step is we're on his radar.
2: Yeah, that's huge. He knows
1: about it. We're saying we're here. We can do it. As I said to you last time, though, he's probably running on a 4-hour window in Melbourne.
2: He might be talking to his
1: bros.
2: He'll
1: be playing for half an hour at the MCG. There's going to be 100,000 people there. You know what that's like. They'll be whisked in and whisked out.
2: I don't really know what that's like because I've never experienced it.
1: But you can imagine.
2: I mean, when we went to Townsville for Club 237,
1: it was kind of like that.
2: No doubt. Okay. So, but the fact that he's seen it, I think he's talking to his brothers and I think he's talking to his tour manager and he's trying to get 5 to 10 minutes. We just have to be ready. We've got to have hands on us at all times.
1: Do we like DM him after this and go like,
2: no.
1: saw the GIF or the GIF?
2: Give it another day. It's only Wednesday. It's It's only Wednesday.
1: Okay.
4: We can double down, make another post.
1: I think we just need to say to him, like, can we sort out a time?
2: This is no joke. I sent the producers a little bit ago a guy who's helping organise the halftime show. He works for the NFL.
1: Yes.
2: I reckon we can get him on the show tomorrow.
1: Okay.
2: He will know what their schedule's like.
1: Okay.
2: The more people that are across this, the better. Can we sort that out for tomorrow?
5: Yeah, absolutely.
2: Bang. I believe that.
1: Okay, exciting.
2: Yeah, great.
1: Alrighty. Alright, well, watch this space. I still think we should, like, he's sent something, so we should just say to him, mate, can we get a time?
2: I think doubling down is always bad. I think let's just let it breathe.
1: We haven't got long to let it breathe. It's Friday.
2: On, there's an eternity.
1: It happens on Friday. Surely we go to him, mate, here's the studio address.
2: No. Why don't we hear from other people listening right now?
1: Good idea. Some sanity.
2: Well, no.
1: Some sanity. Well, the only way we're going to get him to meet him is by messaging him. We've got his details. We're talking to
2: him.
1: You're
2: giving me the ick again with your desperation. I think if we try to force it on him, it will repel him.
1: His reply to us. What we should be asking people and what do we write back?
2: No, disagree. Do you think we should double down and write another message even though he hasn't responded yet? Or should we just wait for 24 hours?
1: What are you waiting for? He's Joe Jonas. He's busy as all hell.
2: Just let him breathe. All right?
1: But he's not going to do that, mate.
2: I know how to deal with stars,
1: okay,
2: mate.
1: If you think that we should reply or not reply to Joe, just humour me. I'm interested to see what people think we should say back.
2: If we think we should respond. Sure.
1: It's up next.
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0: Will and Woody, on Friday, Joe Jonas is going to be performing with his bros less than a kilometre from here, Woods, at the halftime show for the NFL season opener of the 49ers and the Rams. I'm sure all of you guys are across that. What you might not be across, though, is that he made a promise to us. He owes us a debt when he came on the show and said this.
1: Will and Woody will be opening up for the Jonas Brothers when we perform in Australia. Two songs of my choosing and wardrobe of my choosing. And I'll just say you don't want to miss that show.
2: So that never happened. That's the promise he never fulfilled. The idea now is, given he's going to be a kilometre away, now is the time to pay your debts. Joe, the update that we got literally 5 minutes ago, Sexy D told us, we put a video up on TikTok, we messaged him on TikTok.
0: Sexy D is our digital producer, by the way.
2: Sorry, people know who you are. Anyway, Joe Jonas responded, he commented on the video with just a shot of Christian Bale's face.
0: It's a meme. He put a meme under the video, which it's great news that he's seen it and he's engaging with us, but
2: hasn't really agreed.
0: Meme for me, it's like, it's what busy people put in message threads when they're like, I can't really be bothered getting back to this properly. So I think he's off us. I think we should follow up and try and sort out a date and time. You think that's too much? We've opened up the phone lines. Should we write back to him?
2: Oh, sorry, no, when you say write back to him, it's like we've written a message. He hasn't responded. Should we double down and write
0: we'd
2: again?
0: We'd write back to the meme, though. We'd comment.
2: Oh, you're saying write back. I thought you were saying go in the inbox again.
0: Well,
2: I don't mind commenting on his meme, but I think if the discussion here is should we privately message him again after he hasn't responded to our private message, I think that's too much.
0: You can go and see. By the way, actually, I don't know if this will help, Das, but if people go to TikTok, like the Will and Woody TikTok, and they like tag him and like comment underneath the meme, do you reckon that's
3: that'd be a massive help. Like his comment and tag him a bunch of times in that post.
0: Yeah. Nice. So there you go.
2: That's good.
0: Pressure him.
2: Help us out, guys.
0: Pressure him, Australia. Will and Woody on TikTok. Is it our latest TikTok?
3: Yes.
0: Okay, cool. So you can comment on that or whatever it is. Put a bit of heat on him.
2: Wait in numbers. Let's go to Philip, though. Philip, do you think we should also follow up and write another direct message to Joe?
4: I think Will should follow his gut feelings and go with it and contact him. Woody.
2: What about Woody following his gut?
4: Woody makes a mess of everything.
0: What? Woody does make a mess. There we go. Phil! Wow, it's been said. Phil! Yes, someone knight Phil.
2: What have I made a mess
0: of? Good on you, Phil.
2: Don't answer that question.
0: That's fair enough, Phil. Phil, you can have yourself a Will and Woody. Can you hear it's Stubby Holder? Phil, good on you, mate.
2: So that's one vote for double down, write another message.
0: Yes. We
2: got a text here from Claire, Will.
0: Yes, we've got a text here from Claire. She said, I think you should reply and comment on the meme.
2: So can you...
0: And then say where and when, make it public so he's forced to reply
2: for
0: the people. Don't message him privately because he probably won't reply to that. Thanks, Claire.
2: I am for that. I'm for the public response because that's replying to something he's done.
0: But he's not going to write when and where if he's Joe Jonas, because then everyone goes, okay, great. Now we know that Joe's going to be under the statue of Shane Warne. You know, so like that, the details need to be done privately. Because then there's another hoop in him replying and then going, hey, can we move this over to the DMs? Like,
2: Yeah, that's true. That is true. Let's go to Mandy here. Mandy, what do you think? Should we double down and private message him again? What's the play from this point?
5: You got to lock it or you got to lose it.
2: Whoa. Wow.
0: He's only here for like another 30 hours, I would say.
5: That's exactly right. And that's why you need to lock it now.
0: And because like of Whoa, what, Mandy... Love your urgency, Mandy.
2: Desperation.
0: Here's a schedule right now. Mandy, how many hours of free time do you think Joe Jonas has in the next 30 hours in Australia?
5: Not a lot. And that's why if you don't lock it, you're going to lose it.
2: You've said that, Mandy. That's truth almighty.
0: It's really
2: but
0: leaning.
2: It's desperation. It pushes me away. So you're saying 36 hours. He's here for 48 hours, it's Wednesday.
0: Sorry.
2: I'm saying
0: 48,
2: wait 24 hours and then we've got a further, at least another 24 to 30 hours to get a response.
0: I don't understand what you're waiting for, mate. Like,
2: respond to our message. Like,
0: he's seen it.
2: I know he's seen it.
0: So he's done with it. Because he's replied to something else. He's gone. You know what?
2: Okay, what do you want to say?
0: This is what I think. I reckon he's picked up his phone. He's gone, I've been tagged in this thing from Will and Woody. I follow them.
2: Yeah.
0: Cool. Look, I'm not going to be able to get there. Here's a meme. Saw the DM. He's like, you know what? I just can't do it. He's screaming classic busy guy.
2: Yeah. So what are we saying?
0: Squeaky wheel gets the oil.
2: What are we saying?
0: Just go... Hey, mate, saw you commented on our video. Just tell us when and where.
2: Sexy D?
3: Yeah, I don't mind it. I feel like there might be some better ways around it.
0: Mate, just make sure you're commenting on the right in the right platform. As long as it's on TikTok and not Instagram, we should be fine. No, but seriously, like Dust, we've got to throw something out here.
2: I feel like the wave of momentum from everyone as well is Annalise, to double down on the message.
6: I think you should just DM him the work address, the days, and then just say, you're doing the live show, you're here between certain hours for the show, and then, exactly.
2: This is getting complicated. We need to say,
6: you're treating it like dating. Like when Min first messaged you, you replied straight away, and then you got the wife. If you don't message Joe, you're not going to get the cans. So you just got to do it.
2: I needed that pep talk. I say we write 3 messages.
3: Let's do it.
2: I say we write a message every hour until the response.
0: No, too much.
2: I'm on overcorrect, board, baby.
0: Overcorrect. What Annalise is saying is, it is actually quite simple. We just go, we're here every day. It's less than a kilometre from the MCG. We're here tomorrow. But the problem is, it's probably only tomorrow that we've got because he's performing on Friday and I reckon he's going to be on a helicopter half an hour after he performs.
2: Yeah, and it's in the morning as well.
6: Well, you guys should just sit and wait, I guess, for Joe.
2: So, okay, we say where we are and say you come here anytime in the next 2 days.
0: I don't think we can ask him where and when unless he's not going to send us his hotel, is he?
2: I don't think so.
0: He's not.
2: I think Annalise, you're right. I think if we give where we are, he can always say back to that, like, no, it's easier if you come here.
6: He's a meme guy. He's going to love that. He'll love the content around it. I think we say
0: to him, we're going to be here.
2: Do we have his manager? Do we have his manager's details?
6: No.
2: We were never talking to his manager?
6: No.
3: They weren't on TikTok. We've only ever DM'd him directly.
0: And he's been a man of his word and he's been good fun so far. So I think we just fire it off.
2: We say where we are. We say the address and just be like, we're here.
0: Yeah, say we're a kilometre. He'll talk in miles.
2: The cans are here and the cans are cold.
0: We're a mile from the... there's a lot there.
7: We'll talk off here.
0: Starting to film the details now.
2: Figure out the metrics and stuff later. But like, we're here. Cans are cold whenever you want to come by.
0: Yeah, sell them with the cans. I think that's a great idea.
2: Yes. Because he loves the game. We know he loves the game.
0: Loves the cans, loves the game. Let's do it that way. All right, awesome. We'll give you an update tomorrow. Will and Woody.
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0: Will and Woody Woods, and we're back in Places to Flirt.
1: Yes, we are. Which ones are the green light? Which ones are the red light? We've got junior producer Annalise in here. She's giving the women's perspective on the whole thing.
0: She's the cautionary tale, and I'm the retired Flirtmaster 5000.
1: Fact. 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
0: At hotmail.com.
1: Okay, so I always come to you first, Will, yep. And then we cross-check your answer against Annalise. Planes. Will, you're sitting next to someone on a plane. I think that's what it is. You're seated next to a stranger. You now have 2 hours. 2 hours next to that person. Is that an appropriate time to flirt?
0: You know I've had one of the great all-time flirts on a plane.
1: I actually don't.
0: Really?
1: I can't remember it. There are so many with you. I can't remember this one.
0: But that's for me, plane is like absolute. Like that's
1: Sophie Monk met her husband on a plane?
0: That's bread and butter. For me, that's like the easiest flirt that I'll get.
1: So how do you do it?
0: Because
1: Flirtmaster 5000. Where do you start?
0: What have you got? Well, because you know really early on whether someone wants to talk to you or not on a plane.
1: Sure.
0: Yeah. Which I think has got to be the premise for all flirting. Are you getting anything back? Yes, yeah. No. And it's pretty obvious.
1: Yeah. So headphones.
0: You've got headphones.
1: In. Yeah, yeah, yeah.
0: Right? Headphones, so you're like, I don't want to talk to you anymore. Yeah. So if someone keeps talking to you on a plane.
1: Yeah.
0: Generally speaking, you can probably figure out whether they're single, whether they're interested, and you've got 2 hours to do it within. So, like, you know, by the end of it, you're like, wow, you spoke to me for 2 hours and you're single. You know what I mean?
1: Yeah, right. Okay, but it sounds like, so you wouldn't make the first move, though. You're just waiting to see if they want to talk to
0: you.
1: Are
0: we flirting or... We're just flirting.
1: This is flirting.
0: We're just flirting. Yeah, I pretty much talk to everyone that I sit next to on a plane. You know that.
1: Yeah, I do know that. Yeah.
0: Like, I just say g'day. Always, because I think it's a nice thing to do in case anything comes up on the way. You just go, hey, how you going? Don't be strangers. And then, you know, back in the day when I was the Flirtmaster 5000, you know, if you're single and they're single, you're like, wow, there could be something happening here. Wow. And that happened,
1: How many times?
0: Twice.
1: Wow. Mm. That he's willing to talk about. My God, Flirtmaster 5000.
0: Shut up.
1: My God.
0: Yeah, but as I said, I'm a talker, so I love that.
1: Yeah. Annalise. Do you want the Flirtmaster 5000 to be trying to flirt with you during an entire flight?
2: Not that Flirtmaster 5000. But
0: no, I'm not involved. I'm not the guy. No,
1: that wasn't me. I started bringing down a few cogs because you're sounding a little bit too good at this point.
0: No, fair enough.
1: Annalise, do you want someone to start flirting with you? Remember,
0: it's Annalise. She is king. What's the line at the start of the movie Hitch? Name a woman who doesn't want to be swept off her feet one day. Like, this is it.
2: She's like, would be pretty iconic.
0: Right?
2: But, of course.
1: Okay.
2: But I think it depends. Like, if I'm in the right mood and, like, the vibe is good and, like, I feel chemistry,
0: the answer is yes. I'm going to go back to what Joe said when I said girls don't want to get flirted to at the gym. And she was like, depends on the guy.
1: Yeah. Depends on the guy.
0: The cute and then guy sits down next to you on a plane and goes, what's up? Let's talk. You're going to stop your movie, take your headphones off and go, what is up?
2: Yeah.
1: And you can always leave your headphones on if you're not interested. Okay.
2: Yeah, that's exactly it.
1: Plane. Like, I think plane is a green light. Okay. Slight tweak. It's also transport. Train. Does it change anything? Will, would you flirt on a train?
0: Oh, see, I reckon train is always, I'm going to say, in a different space to a plane.
1: Mm.
0: Because plane, you're often travelling somewhere and it's like, oh, we're both on a trip or we're going away and we're kind of escaped our lives. Whereas train, I don't care how available I am. I'm often coming home from work or going to work and I'm frazzled. And I've got the day in my head and I do not want someone to talk to me.
1: It's a bit of time out.
0: Doesn't matter. I think there's almost like a scale where it's like on a plane, you're happy to be approached by a 7. On a train, you're happy to be approached by a 9 minimum.
2: Mm.
1: Annalise, how do we feel about that? Trains. So you're catching the train home tonight.
2: I like a train. I have seen a hottie. And the hottie sat next to me, and I remember it was actually on the way to producer Button Pusher Tom's Halloween party, and I was dressed up like a vampire dress. I don't know. And I was just really hoping he'd talk to me, but he didn't. But I think it was just the fact.
1: So you want it, though. You want it. Okay. Flirting on a train. Okay, final one for today.
0: Quite sadly in the end,
2: did.
0: Didn't it?
2: It was really grim.
0: He didn't want to go for the raunchy vampire.
2: He didn't want to go for the fangs, and I thought, bizarre.
0: You had your fangs in.
2: Yeah.
0: Wouldn't you take them out?
2: I didn't want to bring the glue with me, so.
0: Oh, you glued your fangs in.
2: Glued the fangs in. Took out my Invisalign, put in the fangs.
1: Why wouldn't you talk to him?
2: I was too busy messaging
0: You've got your head down, then that means
1: that's right.
0: You're not interested.
2: But it wasn't down, it was like
1: You're texting, that which is saying, like, don't talk to me.
2: What am I supposed to do, though? Like,
1: sit, look forward.
2: Yeah, but I did that for a little bit.
0: To be fair, I've also got to add, and I think another one that we could talk about in this is flirting with someone in costume is also another thing.
1: Oh, okay.
0: Like, it's a really hard thing to pick up someone in costume. It's a lot, like, it's just because she's gone to a lot of effort. She's clearly going somewhere. Yeah, and then for you, because I think the big thing with her, you don't want to be the person who's interrupting someone else's day.
1: No, 100%.
0: You don't want to be that guy. And if Annalise is fully geared up and she's got the fangs hanging out.
1: If that guy had said to you, though, like, well, you don't want to suck my blood, do you?
2: I'd be like, yeah, I do.
3: 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Will and Woody. 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
1: Will and Woody, guys, we're going to get out of here. Before we do, though, the post-show notes, the post-show meeting on the air. Bit of feedback for everyone. Surely the feedback here is in and around the absolute could has been the Joe Jonas affair so far.
2: Yeah,
1: let's talk about it.
3: It's been, let's not start calling it that.
1: It's
3: right?
1: been a
3: it's
1: merry,
3: pretty well.
1: It has been a merry-go-round of absolute failures. Honestly,
2: that's fair. It's a great way to describe it.
3: Well, I'm not that kind of person. I'm a glass half full kind of guy.
2: I love that optimism. No one else sees it that way. But Joe Jonas, he made us a promise 2 years ago to perform at one of his concerts. That never happened. But we just feel like because he's doing the halftime show a kilometer away from here, that we can get Joe to come into this studio for an interview.
1: Yeah, he's promised us something. Yeah. We've been speaking to him online, guys. Where we've left it is whether or not we should reply to him.
2: We've decided we're going again.
1: We've sent him a TikTok saying, hey, mate, let's catch up. Let's play Can You Hear It Again, which we played with him last time. He replied with a meme, a Christian Bale meme that's very non sequitur.
2: No one knows what it means.
1: Hard to know what's going on.
2: It's Christian Bale's face, and then it zooms in on Christian Bale's face. Anyway,
1: it's a classic. I'm busy. Here's a bit of entertainment, but I'm not committing. So I personally think we need to ratchet it up. And I think after some sense from Annalise and I, you've agreed, Woods.
2: I have agreed. Yep. A lot of callers as well saying, don't listen to Woody, which that was hurtful, but also I think the right move.
1: Mm. Mm.
2: So we are going to write another message to Joe right now. Sexy, have you written that second message?
3: I have written it. We can edit it. I can read it so far to you. It says, it's got our address.
2: Yeah.
3: Live 4 to 6.
2: Yeah.
3: Your move, Joe. ...
4: Maybe an XO.
1: It feels very like Sopranos. Like, you know, we're not going to kill him.
2: Yeah. Yeah.
1: Your move, Joe.
4: Maybe like, put an X at the end.
1: X. Your move,
2: an
1: Joe.
2: An X.
3: That's more threatening.
4: A little kiss.
2: I'm just trying to think.
1: Well, you, every message you've suggested to Joe has had an X or an O attached to it.
4: Obviously. Oh.
1: Yeah. Well, it's not. But it's us. It's just the boys talking
4: it's
1: at this
4: cutesy,
1: stage.
4: It's girly.
2: Is it, I might sound old here, but is it just like the address, the time that we're live and just pop in any time?
3: No, that's
4: kind of cool. I like that. It's a little
3: more. Pop in any time.
2: Yeah, but keep it cash. We're not killing him, though. It's out. Yeah.
3: This is dramatic. This is what
1: your
3: gets the
1: move.
3: View.
1: We need a move, Joel.
2: We need a middle ground between you trying to kill him and me doing pop in any time.
1: Joel.
2: what's the middle?
4: Maybe you could have put a bracket and then put that in. So do Darcy's message, bracket, Woody here, pop in any time.
1: I say, Joe, the address, and then we'd love to see you.
2: I think that's...
3: Nah, it's too desperate. I reckon it's just your move. We don't even care, man. Just whatever.
2: Oh, I don't mind
3: your move.
1: With this,
2: yeah.
4: But we do care.
1: With this, we care.
2: Yeah, but it's a game, guys. It's all a game.
3: It's your move.
1: It's not. It's easily manipulated.
2: I know.
1: We've got some great texts coming through. Someone said, treat it like a situationship. No, don't double text him. Bait him with a video. Like
2: We've done that.
1: But like another video, like a video of you singing his songs is what someone suggested.
4: Mm.
1: The way a girl posts a story to grab the attention of a man. Do girls post stories to grab attention?
4: Yeah, we do. Yeah, you post a story and you go, like, put a song with a specific part of the song and then it's like, I'm not thinking about you, but actually I am.
1: Have you done that with the guy that you're...
4: Nah.
1: Okay.
4: Nah.
2: You guys really think about stuff deeply, don't you?
4: Always. Always.
2: Well done. All right. Well done. Anyway, address.
1: It's like a lot of effort.
3: Yeah, I reckon what I've been saying
1: is
3: good.
1: It's a lot of effort.
3: Let's go, Joe, video, this is where we're going to be.
1: No.
3: Rock up, anytime.
1: No. Not another video.
2: Hang on. You're saying do a video?
3: Yeah, I reckon do a video, let everyone know, and DM him.
2: Do both. Let's just do both. I'm fully on the other side. Let's just all in. All in. We've got a video, direct message. I think the direct message is just address.
1: You were just saying, don't be desperate, and we're doing a video now.
2: You've manipulated me. You've completely changed me.
1: But Darcy was saying, don't be desperate. He's like, oh, who cares, man? Oh, yeah, we're making a bespoke video for you, but who cares?
2: He knows it's good for the clicks. He knows it's good for the clicks.
3: He's got to move, Joe.
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1: Dearly beloved, we are gathered here today to get through this thing called life. 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

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I danced around till I was dizzy. 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
2: I've realised I've had a few parcels on the way recently, and honestly, the excitement for the parcel coming—it arrives. 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

0: Hey, it's Will and Woody. I don't know why you'd be out. You might be on the way to the next club.
1: Oh, it's a little in betweener.
0: At this point,
1: thinking about what you want to order.
0: Yep.
1: Here's our best bits from yesterday's show. Enjoy, Will and Woody.

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1: Up late or up early? It's Will and Woody keeping you up.
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4: We decide, is someone actually there or are you putting on a voice? We've got Naomi here. Hi, Naomi.
5: Hi.
4: So, Naomi, who are you in the car with this afternoon?
5: I'm with my sister, Stephanie.
4: Stephanie, older sister or younger sister?
5: Younger.
4: Age gap?
5: 12 months.
4: Okay.
2: Oh, pretty, narrow. Pretty tight. Right. Pretty okay. Tight. Sisters tight only a year apart. This gap. Is notoriously difficult.
4: This is a classic. It's a classic play to do a very similar voice. Can we speak to Stephanie, please, Naomi?
5: Yes, no problem. Hello.
4: Hello,
2: hi, Stephanie.
5: Hello.
4: Where are you and your sister off to this evening?
5: We're going to the shops at the moment.
4: What are you going to buy?
5: We're just going to buy some groceries from Coles.
4: Okay, groceries from Coles. Lovely. Can we talk to Naomi again, please?
5: Yep, no problem. One sec. Hello.
2: Hey, Naomi, did you... I've said today, if you can trick us in phone alone, convince us you're in the car with somebody else, that you get a double pass to go and see Practical Magic 2 with Sandra Bullock and Nicole Kidman. Have you seen Practical Magic 1?
5: No, I haven't yet, but it will be on my to-do list if I get to go to the number 2.
4: Of course. Oh, do a little marathon. Go back to back. Why not?
2: Do you like Sandra Bullock? What do you think of her?
5: I do. I absolutely love her. I think she's fabulous.
4: Okay.
2: They play sisters in that movie. Is your sister real?
5: Yes, she is.
4: Could I please ask Stephanie about her thoughts on Nicole Kidman, please? And the phone
5: of
4: to Stephanie,
5: course.
4: Please.
5: One sec. Hello.
4: What are your thoughts on Nicole Kidman?
5: I think she's all right. I think she's a good actress.
4: Whoa. Okay. Okay. Okay,
2: what are you thinking here?
4: Here's the thing. I feel like I do hear two pretty distinct different voices, but I just want to throw something out there. I don't think anyone has ever been real when there's been chatter during the phone passover.
2: Yeah.
4: Whenever someone does the, oh, here, they want to talk to you. For me, it's overselling the fact that there is someone else actually there.
2: Mm.
4: And given that, I would suggest that Naomi is there by herself, but what do you think?
2: I think Stephanie's there.
4: Whoa. Annalise, where are you at? You decide.
6: I think she's there.
4: Okay, Naomi, we think Stephanie is real.
5: She is real, but not in the car with me.
4: Oh,
5: you've
4: got to go with me.
2: Sorry. Woody, I'm so sorry. Naomi, a double pass to Practical Magic 2. Congratulations. Bullock and Kidman are back. Well done, Naomi. Well played.
5: Thank you so much. You guys are the best. I appreciate it.
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1: Woods, the hunt for Joe Jonas to pay his debts to this show continues.
2: Thank you. Yes, he made a promise to us 2 years ago. If you need to be reminded of the promise that Joe Jonas made us, have a listen to this.
3: Will and Woody will be opening up for the Jonas Brothers when we perform in Australia, two songs of my choosing and wardrobe of my choosing. And I'll just say you don't want to miss that show.
2: Everyone missed that because it never happened. Joe Jonas is performing the halftime show at the NFL match, which is a kilometre away from us, Wilbur. Yes. Perfect chance
1: on Friday.
2: Yeah. So we're very close. We think at the moment we're going to be trying to get his attention because we're actually going to the game.
1: Yes. And a big shout out to
4: Y Series.
1: Limited edition Y Series wines. Series NFL wines. The Aussie wine putting you right at the center of the action.
2: Yeah. And what a delicious drop it is. So that's the current state of play, is that we are going to the game and trying to get Joe's attention. But we also realized very recently that our digital producer, Sexy D, really dropped the ball on this one and was trying to get in touch with Joe Jonas via Instagram.
1: Yes, well, if you wind it back a step, Woods, the reason that we actually are needing to go to the game, or think we need to go to the game and can't wait to go to the game, thanks again to Y Series NFL Wines.
2: Oh, delicious.
1: But the reason that we needed to up the ante is because we thought, well, let's just DM him because that's where all of our comms has been happening previously. We've been having great chats with him.
2: He follows us. He chose to follow us before we spoke to him. He likes the show.
1: Yes. He approached us and was like, can I play Can You Hear It, Boys? So it felt very weird that he'd gone completely cold on us, ghosted us, as the kids would say. Yes,
2: I agree. But turns out, Sexy D, he never ghosted us because you were looking on Instagram when it was all done on TikTok.
5: That is true, but
2: here we go.
5: It's all part of my master plan, boys.
2: I don't believe that.
1: No one believes it.
2: 24 hours ago, we did write a message on TikTok to Joe, a person who still follows us. Is there an update?
5: There is an update.
1: Holy Jesus.
2: Schnitzel.
5: Okay, so we actually also posted a video, if you remember.
2: Yes.
1: Did we do it? Was that a TikTok that we did yesterday?
5: Yeah, it was a TikTok. Yeah.
1: Nice. Very good.
5: Tommy, hit me with something more dramatic, man.
2: More dramatic?
1: More dramatic than the drone. Yeah. Dial it up. I love it. Darcy, throwing it. He's on the back foot.
5: Spotlight.
1: He's completely botched it, but he's still got
5: boys, I'm telling you.
1: Throwing shade.
5: I've had so much coffee. I'm really excited, guys. Okay, Jesus. The big news is Joe Jonas has seen our message and he's commented on our TikTok.
2: No! Shut up! What did he say?
5: Well, he didn't actually say anything. He just put a gif of Christian Bale, like, kind of emerging from the darkness.
2: Oh, that's a cool... No, hang on. What does that mean, though?
1: That's nothing.
2: What do you guys use that gif for? What do the kids use that?
5: I think it was like... Because the whole point of the video was kind of like, come play Can You Hear It? Your record's being broken.
2: Yes.
5: And so he's, like, being called to action. Like, he's, like, coming out of the darkness. He's like, I'm ready to play.
2: That feels like a bit of a stretch, but I am willing to go with that. Like, it does feel like he's going.
1: Can I see the gif or the gif? I think is
2: describe it
1: correctly.
2: To me. Will describe it to me.
1: It's Christian Bale, and it like zoomed in on slowly.
2: What zoomed in on? I thought he steps out of darkness.
1: No. It's just like Christian Bale from a distance, and then two shots of him getting closer to the camera. What does that mean?
2: I think it means he's getting closer.
1: So people are saying, "Do it, Joe. Do it, Joe. You can't come all the way to Australia and not do it." Nice. Get him, everyone.
2: Yeah, thank you.
1: All the beautiful people that follow us on TikTok. Good for you guys. Joe Jonas, okay, so it doesn't feel much more than that, though, Dars.
5: I think what he's trying to say is, guys, come to the game, and when I see you there, be ready.
1: Well, look, I think first step is we're on his radar.
2: Yeah, it's huge. He knows
1: about it. We're saying we're here, we can do it. As I said to you last time, though, he's probably running on a four-hour window in Melbourne.
2: He might be talking to
1: his
2: bros.
1: Playing for half an hour at the MCG. There's going to be 100,000 people there. You know what that's like. They'll be whisked in and whisked out.
2: I don't really know what that's like because I've never experienced
1: it. But you can imagine,
2: I mean, when we went to Townsville for Club 237,
1: it was kind of like that.
2: No doubt. Okay, so, but the fact that he's seen it, I think he's talking to his brothers and I think he's talking to his tour manager and he's trying to get 5 to 10 minutes. We just have to be ready. We've got to have cans on us at all times.
1: Do we like DM him after this and go like,
2: no.
1: Saw the GIF or the GIF?
2: Give it another day. It's only Wednesday. It's only Wednesday.
1: Okay.
5: We can double down, make another post.
1: I think we just need to say to him, like, can we sort out a time?
2: This is no joke. I sent the producers a little bit ago a guy who's helping organise the halftime show. He works for the NFL.
1: Yes.
2: I reckon we can get him on the show tomorrow.
1: Okay.
2: He will know what their schedule's like.
1: Okay.
2: The more people that are across this, the better. Can we sort that out for tomorrow?
4: Yeah, absolutely.
2: Bang. I believe that.
1: Okay, exciting.
2: Yeah, great.
1: All righty. All right, well, watch this space. I still think we should, he's sent something, so we should just say to him, mate, can we get a time?
2: I think doubling down is always bad. I think let's just let it breathe.
1: We haven't got long to let it breathe. It's Friday.
2: There's an eternity.
1: It happens on Friday. Surely we go to him, mate, here's the studio address.
2: No. Why don't we hear from other people listening right now? 13.
1: Good idea. 13. Some sanity.
2: Well, no.
1: Some sanity. Well, the only way we're going to get him to meet him is by messaging him. We've got his details. We're talking to him.
2: You're giving me the ick again with your desperation. I think if we try to force it on him, it will repel him.
1: His reply to us. What we should be asking people on 13 1065 is, what do we write back?
2: No, disagree. 13 1065 is the number. Do you think we should double down and write another message, even though he hasn't responded yet? Or should we just wait for 24 hours?
1: What are you waiting for? He's Joe Jonas. He's busy as all hell.
2: Just let him breathe, all right?
1: But he's not going to do that, mate.
2: I know how to deal with stars,
1: mate.
2: Okay,
1: if you think that we should reply or not reply to Joe, call 131065. Text 0429 131065. Just humour me. I'm interested to see what people think we should say back.
2: If we think we should respond. Sure.
1: It's up next. Women Woody. Women Woody. 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

0: up early. 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
1: On Friday, Joe Jonas is going to be performing with his bros, less than a kilometre from here, Woods, at the halftime show for the NFL season opener, the 49ers and the Rams. I'm sure all of you guys are across that. What you might not be across, though, is that he made a promise to us. He owes us a debt when he came on the show and said this.
2: Will and Woody will be opening up for the Jonas Brothers when we perform in Australia, two songs of my choosing and wardrobe of my choosing. And I'll just say you don't want to miss that show.
3: So that never happened. That's the promise he never fulfilled. The idea now is, given he's going to be a kilometre away, now is the time to pay your debts. Joe, the update that we got literally 5 minutes ago, Sexy D told us, we put a video up on TikTok, we messaged him on TikTok.
1: Sexy D is our digital producer, by the way.
3: Sorry, people know who you are. Anyway, Joe Jonas responded, he commented on the video with just a shot of Christian Bale's face.
1: It's a meme. He put a meme under the video, which it's great news that he's seen it and he's engaging with us, but
3: hasn't really agreed.
1: Meme for
3: to...
1: me, it's like, it's what busy people put in message threads when they're like, I can't really be bothered getting back to this properly. So I think he's off us. I think we should follow up and try and sort out a date and time. You think that's too much? We've opened up the phone lines, 13 1065. You can text us, 0429 13 1065. Should we write back to him?
3: Oh, sorry, no, when you say write back to him, it's like we've written a message, he hasn't responded. Should we double down and write again?
1: We'd write back to the meme, though. We'd comment.
3: Oh, you're saying write back. I thought you were saying go in the inbox again.
1: Well,
3: I don't mind commenting on his meme, but I think if the discussion here is should we privately message him again after he hasn't responded to our private message, I think that's too much.
1: You can go and see. By the way, actually, I don't know if this will help, Das, but if people go to TikTok, like the Will and Woody TikTok, and they like tag him and like comment underneath the meme, do you reckon that's
4: Yeah, that'd be a massive help. Like his comment and tag him a bunch of times in that post.
1: Yeah. Nice. So there you go.
3: That's good.
1: Pressure him.
3: Help us out, guys.
1: Pressure him, Australia. Will and Woody on TikTok. Is it our latest TikTok?
4: Yes.
1: Okay, cool. So you can comment on that or whatever it is. Put a bit of heat on him.
3: Wait in numbers. Let's go to Philip, though. Philip, do you think we should also follow up and write another direct message to Joe?
5: I think Will should follow his gut feelings and go with it and contact him. Don't listen to Woody.
3: What about Woody following his gut?
5: He makes a mess of everything.
3: What?
1: Woody does
3: Phil?
1: Make a mess. There we go.
3: Phil?
1: Wow, it's been said. Phil! Yes, someone knight Phil.
3: What have I made a mess
1: Good
3: of?
1: Good on you, Phil.
3: Don't answer that question. No, that's fair
1: that's
3: enough,
1: awesome.
3: Phil.
1: That's awesome.
3: That's fair enough, Phil.
1: Phil, you can have yourself a Will and Woody. Can you hear it, Stubby Holder? Phil, good on you, mate.
3: So that's one vote for double down, write another message.
1: Yes.
3: We got a text here from Claire, Will.
1: Yes, we've got a text here from Claire. She said, I think you should reply and comment on the meme.
3: So can you...
1: And then say where and when, make it public so he's forced to reply
3: for
1: the people. Don't message him privately because he probably won't reply to that. Thanks, Claire.
3: I am for that. I'm for the public response
1: reply to
3: his... Because that's replying to something he's done.
1: But he's not going to write when and where if he's Joe Jonas, because then everyone goes, okay, great. Now we know that Joe's going to be under the statue of Shane Warne. You know, so like that. The details need to be done privately. Because then there's another hoop in him replying and then going, hey, can we move this over to the DMs? Like,
3: Yeah, that's true. That is true. Let's go to Mandy here. Mandy, what do you think? Should we double down and private message him again? What's the play from this point?
6: You got to lock it or you got to lose it.
3: Whoa. Wow.
1: He's only here for like another 30 hours, I would say.
6: That's exactly right. And that's why you need to lock it now.
1: And because like, Mandy, love your urgency, Mandy.
3: Desperation.
1: Because he has a schedule right now. Mandy, how many hours of free time do you think Joe Jonas has in the next 30 hours in Australia?
6: Not a lot. And that's why if you don't lock it, you're going to lose it.
3: Yeah, you've said that, Mandy. That's truth almighty. Truth almighty.
1: It's really
3: but
1: leaning.
3: It's desperation. It pushes me away. So you're saying 36 hours. He's here for 48 hours,
1: so
3: right? It's Wednesday.
1: Sorry.
3: I'm saying
1: 48,
3: wait 24 hours and then we've got a further, at least another 24 to 30 hours to get a response.
1: I don't understand what you're waiting for, mate. Like,
3: respond to our message. Like,
1: he's seen it.
3: I know he's seen it.
1: So he's done with it. Because he's replied to something else. He's gone. He's gone. You know what?
3: Okay, what do you want to say?
1: This is what I think. I reckon he's picked up his phone. He's gone, I've been tagging this thing from Will and Woody. I follow them.
3: Yeah.
1: Cool. Look, I'm not going to be able to get there. Here's a meme. Saw the DM. He's like, you know what? I just can't do it. He's screaming classic busy guy.
3: Yeah. So what are we
1: saying?
3: Squeaky
1: wheel gets the oil.
3: What are we saying?
1: Just go, hey, mate, saw you commented on our video. Just tell us when and where.
3: Sexy D?
4: Yeah, I don't mind it. I feel like there might be some better ways around it.
1: Mate, just make sure you're like commenting on the in the right platform. As long as it's on TikTok and not Instagram, we should be fine. No, I but feel seriously, like the, Dust, we've got to throw something out here.
3: I feel like the wave of momentum from everyone as well is
1: Annalise,
3: to double
1: down
3: on the message.
7: I think you should just DM him the work address. We're here 4 to 6. The days, and then just say...
1: Oh, we're here for more here. 4 to 6, thanks very much.
7: Yeah, but like you're doing the live show... Sorry, you're here between certain hours for the show, and then...
1: 8 a.m. till 7 p.m.
7: Exactly.
3: This is getting complicated. We need to say
7: we'll
3: go to you.
7: You're treating it like dating. Like when Min first messaged you, you replied straight away, and then you got the wife. If you don't message Joe, you're not going to get the cans. So you just got to do it.
3: I needed that pep talk. I say we write 3 messages.
4: Let's do it.
3: I say we write a message every hour until the response.
1: No, too much.
3: I'm on
1: overcorrect,
3: board, baby.
1: Overcorrect. What Annalise is saying is, it is actually quite simple. We just go, we're here every day. It's less than 1 kilometre from the MCG. We're here tomorrow. But the problem is, it's probably only tomorrow that we've got because he's performing on Friday and I reckon he's going to be on a helicopter half an hour after he performs.
3: Yeah, and it's in the morning as well.
7: Well, you guys should just sit and wait, I guess, for Joe.
3: So, okay, we say where we are and say you come here anytime in the next 2 days.
1: I don't think we can ask him where and when unless he's not going to send us his hotel, is he?
3: I don't think so.
1: He's not.
3: And I think, Annalise, you're right. I think if we give where we are... He can always say back to that, like, no, it's easier if you come here.
7: He's a meme guy. He's going to love that. He'll love the content around it.
1: I think we say to him, we're going to be here.
3: Do we have his manager? Like do we have his manager's details?
7: No.
3: We were never talking to his manager?
7: No.
4: They weren't on TikTok.
1: We've only ever DM'd him directly. And he's been a man of his word and he's been good fun so far. So
3: right,
1: I think we just
3: fire it off. We say where we are. We say the address and just be like, we're here.
1: Yeah, so we're 1 kilometre. He'll talk in miles.
3: The cans are here and the cans are cold.
1: We're 1 mile from the... Oh, there's a lot there. We'll talk off air. We're starting to film the details now.
3: Figure out the metrics and stuff later, but like we're here, cans are cold, whenever you want to come by.
1: Yeah, sell them with the cans. I think that's a great idea.
3: Yes. Because he loves the game. We know he loves the game.
1: Loves the cans, loves the game. Let's do it that way. All right, awesome. We'll give you an update tomorrow.
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1: Replacing snores with laughs. It's Will and Woody keeping you up.
2: We're back in places to flirt.
3: Yes, we are. Which ones are the green light? Which ones are the red light? We've got junior producer Annalise in here. She's giving the women's perspective on the whole thing.
2: She's the cautionary tale and I'm the retired flirt master 5000.
3: Yes, that is what we call you. Retired flirt master 5000. That is your email still, is it?
2: At hotmail.com.
3: Okay, so I always come to you first, Will, yep. And then we cross-check your answer against Annalise. Planes. Will. You're sitting next to someone on a plane. I think that's what it is. You're seated next to a stranger. You now have 2 hours. 2 hours next to that person. Is that an appropriate time to flirt?
2: You know I've had one of the great all-time flirts on a plane.
3: I actually don't.
2: Oh, really?
3: I can't remember it. There are so many with you. I can't remember this one.
2: But that's for me, plane is like absolute. Like that's
3: Sophie Monk met her husband on a plane?
2: That's bread and butter. That, for me, that's like the easiest flirt that I'll get.
3: So how do you do it?
2: Because
3: Flirt Master 5000. Where do you start?
2: What have you got? Well, because you know really early on whether someone wants to talk to you or not on a plane.
3: Sure.
2: Yeah. Which I think has got to be the premise for all flirting. Are you getting anything back? Yes, yeah. No. And it's pretty obvious.
3: Yeah. So headphones.
2: You've got headphones.
3: Yeah.
2: Right? Headphones, so you're like, I don't want to talk to you anymore. Yeah. So if someone keeps talking to you on a plane.
3: Yeah.
2: Generally speaking, you can probably figure out whether they're single, whether they're interested, and you've got 2 hours to do it within. So, like, you know, by the end of it, you're like, wow, you spoke to me for 2 hours and you're single. You know what I mean?
3: Yeah, right. Okay, but it sounds like, so you wouldn't make the first move, though. You're just waiting to see if they want to talk to
2: you. Are we flirting?
3: This is flirting.
2: We're just flirting. Yeah. I pretty much talk to everyone that I sit next to on a plane. You know that.
3: Yeah, I do know that. Yeah.
2: Like, I just say g'day. Always, because I think it's a nice thing to do in case anything comes up on the way. You just go, hey, how you going? Don't be strangers. And then, you know, back in the day when I was the Flirt Master 5000, you know, if you're single and they're single, you're like, wow, there could be something happening here. Wow. And that happened,
3: How many times?
2: Twice.
3: Wow. Mm. That he's willing to talk about. My God, Flirt Master 5000.
2: Shut up.
3: My God.
2: Yeah, but as I said, I'm a talker, so I love that.
3: Yeah. Annalise. Do you want the Flirt Master 5000 to be trying to flirt with you during an entire flight?
4: Not that Flirt Master 5000. But
2: no, I'm not involved. I'm not the guy.
3: I started bringing down a few cogs because you're sounding a little bit too good at this point.
2: No, fair enough.
3: Annalise, do you want someone to start flirting with you? Remember,
2: it's Annalise. She is king. What's the line at the start of the movie Hitch? Name a woman who doesn't want to be swept off her feet one day. Like, this is it.
4: She's
2: like,
4: would be pretty iconic.
2: Right?
3: Okay.
4: But I think it depends. Like, if I'm in the right mood and like the vibe is good and like I feel chemistry.
2: Yes,
4: then
2: the answer is yes. I'm going to go back to what Joe said when I said girls don't want to get flirted to at the gym, and she was like, depends on the guy.
4: Yeah.
3: Depends on the guy.
2: The cute and then guy it feels sits down like next to you on a plane and goes, what's up? Let's talk. You're going to stop your movie, take your headphones off, and go, what is up?
4: Yeah.
3: And you can always leave your headphones on if you're not interested. Okay,
4: yeah, that's exactly it.
3: Plane. Like, I think plane is a green light. Okay. Slight tweak. It's also transport. Train. Does it change anything? Will, would you flirt on a train?
2: Oh, see, I reckon train is always, I'm going to say, in a different space to a plane. Because plane, you're often traveling somewhere and it's like, oh, we're both on a trip or we're going away and we've kind of escaped our lives. Whereas train, I don't care how available I am. I'm often coming home from work or going to work and I'm frazzled. And I've got the day in my head and I do not want someone to talk to me.
3: It's a bit of time out.
2: Doesn't matter. I think there's almost like a scale where it's like on a plane, you're happy to be approached by a 7. On a train, you're happy to be approached by a 9 minimum.
4: Mm.
3: Annalise, how do we feel about that? Trains.
4: I like a train. I have seen a hottie and the hottie sat next to me. And I remember it was actually on the way to producer Button Pusher Tom's Halloween party. And I was dressed up like a vampire. Dress, I don't know. And I was just really hoping he'd talk to me, but he didn't. But I think it was just a fact.
3: So you want it though. You want it. Okay. Flirting on a train. Okay, final one for today.
2: Quite sadly in the end,
4: did.
2: Didn't it?
4: It was really grim.
2: He didn't want to go for the raunchy vampire.
4: He didn't want to go for the fangs. And I thought, bizarre.
2: You had the fangs. Sorry, you had your fangs in.
4: Yeah.
2: Wouldn't you take him out?
4: No, well, I didn't want to bring the glue with me, so.
2: Oh, you glued your fangs in.
4: Glued the fangs in. Took out my Invisalign, put in the fangs.
3: Why wouldn't you talk to him?
2: Yeah,
4: Because I was messaging. I was too busy messaging.
2: If you've got your head down, then that means
3: that's right.
2: You're not interested.
4: It wasn't down. It was like,
2: You're texting,
3: that which is saying, like, don't talk to me.
4: What am I supposed to do, though? Like,
3: sit, look forward.
4: Yeah, but that's, I did that for a little bit.
2: To be fair, I've also got to add, and I think another one that we could talk about in this is flirting with someone in costume is also another thing.
3: Oh, okay.
2: Like, it's a really hard thing to pick up someone in costume. It's a lot, like, it's just because she's gone to a lot of effort. She's clearly going somewhere. Yeah, and then for you, because I think the big thing with flirting, you don't want to be the person who's interrupting someone else's day.
3: No,
2: 100%. You don't want to be that guy. And if Annalise is fully geared up and she's got the fangs hanging out.
3: If that guy had said to you, though, like, well, you don't want to suck my blood, do you?
4: I'd be like, yeah, I do.
3: Away we go.
1: More Will and Woody up next. 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

0: hits from today. 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
0: Barry James Smash Repairs, Ballarat's only gold class smash repairer. 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
7: Good morning, a great start on the roads around town. There's no hold-ups or pranks. As for your run into Melbourne, you're flying through on the Western Freeway. Once you hit Ferris Road, there are delays to Hopkins Road. The Deer Park Bypass is slowing city-bound approaching Robinson's Road. A clear run on the Ring Road to get you through to the Westgate. For children, fighting cancer is one thing. 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
8: G'day, it's Tom Parry with your local news first. A damning assessment of our road network has been made by Victoria's Auditor General. Its latest report was tabled in State Parliament yesterday, declaring that around 48% of the network is in poor to very poor condition, with more than $3 billion needed just to keep the roads maintained. Restoration works are now complete at Ballarat's historic mining exchange. Scaffolding was taken down just this week, revealing a colour scheme inspired by the building's original 1880s appearance. The Lydiard Street building is currently hosting the World Press Photo Exhibition until September 20th. And in sport, we have just 2 weekends of competition left to play in the Ballarat Football League. This Saturday's senior men's prelim has Sebastopol hosting minor premiers North at Marty Bush Reserve. That's the latest in your local news.
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9: Hi, I'm Phoebe Humphrey. One third of all Aussie homes sold in the past year are now worth less than when they were purchased. The latest data from Cotality has revealed a decline in national home values, with 27% of homes nationally valued under the purchase price. Sydney and Melbourne have recorded the largest losses. A manhunt is underway in Sydney after a fatal shooting. 32-year-old boxing coach Lewis Meehan was gunned down in a Punch Bowl car park last night, the city's third deadly shooting in just 9 days. While three people are in custody in Melbourne after Daniel Hussein was fatally shot on Sunday in the city's north. Aussie cars are being stolen for parts to sell to Iran and Russia. That's according to fresh data from the Insurance Council, which has warned organised crime groups are stealing cars off our roads and breaking them down to sell the parts overseas. And Apple is bringing back the flip phone, kind of. The tech giant has unveiled its new range of iPhones, which includes a foldable model called Duo.
0: D2E Gym. From Delacombe to Wenderee, you're never too far from a D2E.
9: In sport, the teams for the AFL semi-final weekend will be released today. The Cats could recall defender Sam De Koning, who was dropped for last week's win over Carlton, while Brandon Walker is on track to hold his spot in the Dockers lineup despite injuring his ankle last week. To NRL, Manly has started a mass clean-out of their coaching staff, with three key figures leaving the club. Aaron Greaves and Peter Gentle have been shown the door, while Brett Kimmerley has also left. And the LA Rams touched down this morning ahead of tomorrow's historic NFL clash at the MCG against the 49ers. That's the latest news and sport.
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3: Top of 14 today and partly cloudy. Tomorrow, fog and frost in the morning and a sunny afternoon hitting 19 degrees. Saturday, a top of 18 and sunny for the start of the weekend, and then showers on Sunday afternoon. A top of 20 though. Right now though, it's 4 in Lucas.
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0: 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With two stunning Metricon display homes now open at Grange Estate. Come see which feels like home.
3: Good morning. You might have heard there, Apple have announced something very, very big. Their first sort of foldable phone.
4: Foldable phone. And I looked at it and I said, I think that's more of a foldable iPad, if you ask me.
3: Yeah, it's a bit of an odd shape.
4: Yeah.
3: Luckily, we've got Jace the Net Nerd coming in later in the show. That's just after 7:30. He's going to tell us about all the new updates and all the new releases that kind of happened overnight.
4: Love a bit of tech talk.
3: Up first, though, should we get a bit saucy?
4: Yeah, baby.
3: Let's do it.

0: 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Time for a bit of saucy sells. We take an article and we just make it a little bit raunchier.
1: Yeah, baby. Now, today's article is man raises 400 ostriches after a tick bite makes him allergic to red meat. Sexy.
0: Yeah, very, very, very unique there.
1: All right, have you got one?
0: I've got one. Demand for the ostrich meat has grown enough that Alpha Roost Farms is expanding. Alpha Roost Farms, that's what I call my house. Because I'm the alpha and I roost there.
1: Oh, okay, mate. Big dog. All right, here's mine. confirming he'd been bitten by hundreds over the years. Now, we don't judge people's body count around here.
0: No, we don't. As you said, the man raises 400 ostriches after a tick bite makes him allergic to red meat. Mate, you don't need an excuse. What man doesn't want to spend his time hanging out with a group of juicy, thick birds?
1: That's a good one, actually. Okay, my last one. Now, the condition causes people to become allergic to the molecule alpha-gal. You're allergic to alpha-gals? You're weak, mate.
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0: Alex and Crystal here on Power. Thanks to Metricon Ballarat, two stunning Metricon display homes have opened at Granger State. Come see which one feels like home. It's 6:22, and Maisie Williams was in an interview. She played Arya Stark in Game of Thrones. She's in Practical Magic 2 as well.
1: Yes, she's one of the daughters.
0: Yes, her and Joey King as well. And they were recently in an interview, and they asked her what her favourite film was. She said Inside Out, and then she quoted one of the lines. But then she went one step further with her obsession.
2: Okay. Actually, the other night I couldn't sleep, and I also was like, well, I'm not going to put it on because like the screen light will be all in my eyes. So I was like, I'm going to watch it in my head. And I just like said all the words that I can remember.
3: Wait,
2: and I
3: was
2: like,
3: are you serious?
2: No, genuinely. And then I kept like jumping ahead and I was like, whoa, whoa, whoa, go back.
0: Could you do that?
1: Nah, I don't think so. I thought I was pretty good at quoting movies here and there, but trying to sleep and picture a whole movie in your head? No way.
0: I guess it's a distraction, isn't it? Trying to remember. I guess you're
1: it's
0: just
1: a new
0: being
1: version
0: like,
1: of Counting Sheep.
0: Exactly. Yeah. Being like, what's the next line of Inside Out? What do they do then? I've done it with video games because obviously you don't need dialogue or anything.
1: No.
0: But there's a video game called Subnautica where you go further and further underwater. And I find that quite calming. Like I imagine me playing the video game, getting in the submarine, going deeper in the water and that would relax you. Yeah,
1: that'd
0: you know, you're going deeper and falling asleep. Yeah.
1: No, I don't think I can quote many movies that well. I just know like little one-liners from movies here and there.
0: Yeah, exactly.
1: That's about it. And then for me trying to get to sleep, that's another story. All I'm thinking is just like, what am I going to do today? What am I going to do tomorrow? I've got a list in my head. Have I done this list? What am I going to do on the weekend?
0: Well, I will challenge you tonight then. Go through the movie.
1: Try to think of a movie.
0: Exactly. But I imagine that it's just going to be you in your head going, celebrity marriages, they never last. In the morning, I'm making waffles.
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1: Still looking great on the roads this morning. There's no hold-ups or collisions around town. As you run into Melbourne, you're flying through Warren Heap to Bland on the Western Freeway. Once you get to Ferris Road, there are delays to Hopkins Road. The Deer Park Bypass hits a bit of congestion at Robinson's Road. As for the Ring Road, there is a crash just after Boundary Road. Speeds are back at 40. 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
2: G'day, it's Tom Parry with your local news first. Police are investigating a suspicious ute fire in Wenderee. The Holden, Colorado, was found ablaze on Waratah Grove in the early hours of Wednesday. Anyone who knows more about the incident should contact Crime Stoppers. Compassionate Ballarat's new Think Equal program appears to be a success after being introduced earlier this year to Vickers Street Kindergarten and Girrabunya Children's Centre. The internationally recognised initiative uses stories, classroom activities and family learning materials to support empathy, inclusion and resilience among young children. And those heading to the NFL game in Melbourne tomorrow could face a bit of a crush if taking public transport. V-Line won't be putting on any extra morning services on the Ballarat line ahead of the kickoff at 10:30 a.m, but there is one additional service in the afternoon for those heading home. That's the latest in your local news.
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3: Hi, I'm Phoebe Humphrey. The stage is set for the first ever NFL clash in Australia with the LA Rams touching down in Melbourne this morning ahead of tomorrow's clash with the 49ers at the MCG. The teams arrived on a chartered Qantas A380. Kickoff for tomorrow morning's game is at 10:35 at local time. The South Australian Premier is warning the Commonwealth to not follow One Nation-style immigration cuts. Peter Malinauskas says Australia's living standards and biggest industries will suffer if the federal government joins the immigration cutting madness. It comes as PM Anthony Albanese is finalising Labor's visa overhaul to lower net overseas migration. And thousands of Aussies will walk today to raise awareness for World Suicide Prevention Day. Lifeline's Anna Brooks says support is all around.
4: Each and every day in Australia, we lose 9 lives to suicide. So the 9 kilometres is a reflection of that fact.
3: If you or someone you know needs support, call Lifeline on 13 11 14.
0: D2E Gym. From Delacombe to Wenderee, you're never too far from a D2E.
3: In sport, the Roosters are confident they can go deep into the NRL finals without Sam Walker. He's likely to miss the rest of the season after hurting his ankle. Hugo Savala will replace him in the halves for Sunday's blockbuster qualifying clash against Penrith. And switching codes now, Elijah Hollands has taken to Instagram after being one of 7 players to be delisted by Carlton. The 24-year-old was hospitalised earlier in the year after suffering a mental health episode during a clash against Collingwood. That's the latest news and sport.
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5: Well, some very cute news for fans of Call Me Maybe and Heated Rivalry. Carly Rae Jepsen has named her son Ilya after the Heated Rivalry character.
6: Oh, cute.
5: Yes.
6: Love that.
5: That's so nice.
6: Speaking of other stuff I love, Andrew Garfield.
5: Oh, yes.
6: Now, he's got 2 new movies on the horizon. He's got The Uprising, which has come out in cinemas today.
5: Yes.
6: Today and tomorrow it's all releasing around the world. The Uprising, it's sort of like a Robin Hood-esque movie, but it's very hectic. Set back in the day, but yeah, pretty violent. And the next one he's got coming up is in October. It's called Artificial. He plays the CEO of ChatGPT. It's all about OpenAI. So that one could be a little creepy too.
5: And make sure you're getting all your up-to-date news on powerfmballarat.com.au.
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5: Partly cloudy today with a top of 14. Tomorrow hitting 19 with fog and frost in the morning and then a sunny afternoon. Luckily, that sun continuing into Saturday with a top of 18. Unfortunately, the showers are coming back on Sunday afternoon and evening. But right now, it is 3 in Eureka. Come on.
0: 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It's the Power FM Breakfast Show with Alex and Crystal. Thanks to Metricon. With two stunning display homes open this weekend at Lucas Estate. Come see which one feels like home.
5: Good morning. Welcome to the show. Do you think the robots could steal our job?
6: I bloody hope not.
5: Yeah.
6: Could you imagine listening to Alex and Crystal for breakfast and it's just a pair of robots? Boring!
5: Ha, ha, ha, ha, ha, ha. Actually, it does sound quite entertaining.
6: Yeah, it might be better than us. It's a bit more calming.
5: Well, we don't just have to be worried that robots are going to steal all our jobs. They might be stealing your pets' jobs as well.
6: What?
5: I'll let you know why next. It's Alex and Crystal on Power.

0: 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Alex and Crystal here, and robots are coming for our pets jobs as well, Crystal.
1: No, you leave the pets out of this.
0: Yeah, because apparently University of Queensland, they're developing a robot sheepdog. So, yeah, one of those creepy ones on four legs.
1: Yeah, I've seen the photo, and they genuinely look like there's a Black Mirror episode. You know that Netflix TV show Black Mirror that was all a bit dystopian and creepy?
0: All that creepy
1: There's
0: futures.
1: Robots on there that were freaky as, and they had four legs and they ran around. These robot dogs look like that, and they're not cool.
0: No. And they're so weird as well, and now I guess they're trying to make them look like animals. Whether they will in the future, like, you know, paint them brown and give them snouts, I don't know. Would you want it to look more animal-like or less animal-like?
1: Honestly, I think the farmers of Australia would not want a bar of a robot being on their land. You're like, your dog's your best mate.
0: Yeah, right? True.
1: The dogs round up the sheep, not a robot.
0: Yeah.
1: Maybe if it was cheaper, because, you know, farmers are always trying to pinch the pennies because it's rough. So if it was cheaper, maybe they'd get the robots in. But honestly, who's getting rid of man's best friend? This is just un-Australian.
0: Man's best friend. Man's best robot.
1: Man's best robot.
0: Yeah, man's best computer program. Just, it doesn't have the ring to it.
1: It doesn't.
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0: Alex and Crystal here on Power FM for your brekkie. And Gen Z, they're bringing back loads of things, tech from the past, you know?
1: Tech from the past, yes.
0: Bringing back vinyls, bringing back flip phones, wired headphones, all that stuff's coming back.
1: I like it. I'm not mad about it.
0: No, it's kind of fun, isn't it? Well, one thing that's gone the way of the dodo is the old telephone box.
1: Oh, like the old Telstra phone boxes.
0: Exactly. Mm. And worldwide, even the red British telephone boxes.
1: Oh, yeah.
0: Those beautiful
1: ones.
0: Are
1: they also known as a TARDIS or whatever? The is it Doctor Who?
0: Well, Doctor Who has them as a TARDIS. He's got the blue one, which is an even older version.
1: Oh, okay, yeah. But so these are the red telephone
0: boxes.
1: The
0: red ones, you know, that you see in like the 1960s and that kind of thing. They, obviously, not really needed at the moment, but you can buy one for about $6,000.
1: Hey!
0: You know, you might have to pay a little bit more to get a ship from the UK, but you can buy one of those telephone boxes for yourself.
1: Oh, they're kind of cute, though. I like them.
0: Yeah, people put them in their garden. They've turned them into showers, toilets, bars, just everything.
1: Oh, that's a good idea, because I was thinking, well, what are you going to do with a telephone box once you've got it? But yeah, turn it into a cutesy little antique piece. It's cute.
0: And it kind of makes sense for those ones, you know what I mean? They're gorgeous, they're red, they've got that, like, panelled window on the side.
1: A French door type sitch, yeah.
0: Telstra one's not quite as nice.
1: No, imagine banging up a Telstra phone box in the backyard and be like, yeah, that's me antique garden. No, man, it's a Telstra phone box.
0: Well, it makes sense because, as I said, some people have turned these into toilets and people have already done that for years with Telstra phone boxes.
1: Exactly.
0: So that's just the final full circle moment.
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0: Barry James Smash Repairs. Ballarat's only gold-class smash repairer. Just say, I want Barry. 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
1: Freeway traffic. Smooth sailings on the roads. There's no hold-ups or prangs around town. As we run into Melbourne, you're looking good on the Western Freeway. Once you do get onto Ferris Road, there are delays to Hopkins Road. The Deer Park Bypass is a bit of congestion at Robinson's Road. On the Ring Road, there's delays following an earlier crash after Boundary Road. To get you from back home into Port Melbourne, we're looking at an hour and 23 minutes. 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
2: G'day, it's Tom Parry with your local news first. Ramping issues continue to afflict Ballarat Base Hospital. The Herald Sun reports that an elderly patient with sepsis had to wait in an ambulance for 15 hours last week, while another had been ramped for nearly 12 hours. In a statement to the paper, Grampians Health said improving access to timely care remains a key priority. World-famous Aussie rockers Spiderbait will be making an appearance at Ballarat's Civic Hall this November. The band is currently searching for local female and gender-diverse artists to be their opening act for the gig. And in sport, this Saturday marks the Ballarat Netball League's penultimate weekend of games. A-grade's preliminary final will have Lake Wenderee meeting with North Ballarat. Last time they met in round 17, it was the Lakers who triumphed by 5 goals. That's the latest in your local news.
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3: Hi, I'm Phoebe Humphrey. Australia's home values have declined, with 27% now valued under their purchase price. Figures from Cotality show Sydney and Melbourne have suffered the biggest losses, with around half of homes worth less today than they were a year ago. Police in Sydney are on the lookout for a car that fled the scene of last night's fatal shooting of a boxing coach. The 32-year-old was gunned down in a punch bowl car park. Meantime, three people have been arrested in relation to the deadly shooting of Melbourne man Daniel Hussein. Pauline Hanson is rejecting criticism from the Liberals' Andrew Hastie, who's demanded One Nation remove a cartoon video that brands him a traitor for voting in favour of Labor's hate speech laws. The One Nation leader has dismissed the criticism as storm in a teacup, telling News 24 it's time to move on.
4: He's the one who's got his knickers in a knot.
3: And thousands of transport workers are walking off the job for 24 hours today as they fight for better pay, strong job security and a bigger say on the use of automation and AI.
0: D2E Gym. From Delacombe to Wenderee, you're never too far from a D2E.
3: In sport, the Cats have arrived in Perth ahead of tomorrow night's blockbuster AFL semi-final against the Dockers. Team sheets for the clash will be released later today, with Sam De Koning a chance to be back for the Cats. Three key Manly figures are leaving the club. Peter Gentle and Aaron Greaves have been shown the door, while Brett Camorley has also finished up. 12 players are set to leave the Sea Eagles ahead of the 2027 season. And the LA Rams have touched down in Melbourne ahead of tomorrow's massive NFL clash against the 49ers at the MCG. That's the latest. Best news and sport.
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5: Top of 14 today and partly cloudy. Tomorrow hitting 19 with fog and frost in the morning and then a sunny afternoon. Saturday mostly sunny with a top of 18. Right now though, it's 2 in Black Hill.
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0: 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Come see which feels like home.
5: Good morning. Welcome to the show. We were just having the conversation then. Does the bin smell? Do we need to get the bin out?
7: Is that you or is that me or is that the bin?
5: Yeah, I think it's all three,
7: you know,
5: probably.
7: What, you know what I often say to people when they say, oh, what smells? I say, take your head out of your bum, the smell will go away.
5: You would say that.
7: Savage, anyway.
5: It's the wonderful world of news. You're going to give me an article and I've got to make it a little bit putty, a little bit more headline grabbing.
7: A bit more interesting to read. So your headline this morning is Girl Scouts' first cookies for dogs will go on sale in January.
5: Oh, scout jokes, dog jokes. There's definitely something there. That'll be next. It's Alex and Crystal on Power.

0: 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Think that they need to be more attention-grabbing? Well, who doesn't love attention more than these two? It's Alex and Crystal's Punderful World of News.
1: A standard news article redone with punny headlines.
2: Punny headlines, Alex. Today, I want you to try and make this one a bit better. Girl Scouts' first cookies for dogs will go on sale in January.
1: Oh, that is ripe for the taking.
2: Yeah, boring headline. That one, you make it better, mate. Go on.
1: So many dog puns. Scouts serve scrumptious snacks for Spaniels and Snoopies. Pause for celebration. Girl Scouts unleash first dog cookies.
2: Cute.
1: And finally, leader of the pack kit, these dog's biscuits are the cat's pajamas.
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0: Alex and Chris on Power. Thanks to Metricon Ballarat. Two stunning Metricon display homes have opened at Granger State. Come see which one feels like home.
1: All right, Alex, I've came across something that is jobs that are super bizarre.
0: Yeah.
1: They're super weird. So I thought what I'll do is I'll test you and see if you can tell if these jobs are real or if they're just completely fake and made up.
0: Okay, fake job or real job?
1: Fake job or real job. All right, so do you think this one is real? A bed rest volunteer.
0: Bed rest volunteer.
1: Yeah, bed rest volunteer. Professional bed rest volunteer, might I add.
0: I'm going to say that's real. To test beds?
1: Yes, it's true. Apparently space agencies like NASA, they pay volunteers to stay in bed for weeks. They're tilted at like 6 degrees with their head down, and it's to mimic the effects of space flight. So it's for the astronauts.
0: Honestly, I'm going to take one of those, but that also sounds way less fun than I thought it would.
1: I was going to say, that sounds like a bit of me. I'd lie in bed for 6 weeks.
0: Yeah, but you want to be tilted at a weird angle for NASA?
1: Not particularly. No. Good call. All right, here's your next one. A duck master.
0: A duck master?
1: Duck master.
0: Fake.
1: No, real.
0: What?
1: Yes. Apparently there's a hotel, the Peabody Hotel, has a full-time duck master whose job is to escort 5 ducks down a red carpet to the lobby fountain.
0: The ducks must be famous.
1: Yeah, his job is just to get the ducks in order. All right. Yeah, next one here. A toe tickler.
0: A toe tickler?
1: Toe tickler.
0: Oh, I'm trying to think why that would be real, and I can't think of any PG answers. So I'm going to say it's a fake job.
1: Yeah, made that one up.
0: Yeah, okay.
1: Yeah, no one's getting their toes.
0: Is that because you wish that it was real? Do you want that job?
1: I do not have a foot fetish, no. You stop, you're right. All right, your last one here.
0: All right, here we go.
1: An underwater ceramic technician.
0: That sounds real technical. I don't know what it means.
1: Yeah.
0: So I'm gonna shoot for the stars and say it's real.
1: It's real. It's a dishy. You're washing the dishes. You're an underwater ceramic technician.
0: Damn, you got me. You got me.
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1: Still a smooth run on the roads this morning. There's no delays or collisions around town. Have a look at your run into Melbourne when you're flying through Warren Heap to Blenheim on the Western Freeway. Once you do hear Ferris Road, there are delays to Hopkins Road. The Deer Park Bypass is banking up at Robinson's Road and a slow run on the Ring Road. 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That's the latest traffic on Power FM.
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2: G'day, it's Tom Parry with your local news first. Drugs, flick knives and a homemade gun have been seized by Ballarat police. They were all items found in possession of a man who was approached by officers on Saturday morning in Wenderee. He's been remanded in custody and will appear before court in October. A new book edited by Ballarat-based Professor Elisa Sventveld is exploring the link between family violence and tourism. It draws on research from experts right around the world examining issues such as war, natural disasters, technology and LGBTQIA+ youth. The professor hopes her book will help guide tourism workers to better respond to family violence and reduce the stigma surrounding the issue. And in sport, five Ballarat teams have secured spots in the Victorian Junior Basketball League Grand Finals, with all playing this Friday night in either Keilor or Werribee. That's the latest in your local news.
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3: Hi, I'm Phoebe Humphrey. The LA Rams have joined the 49ers on Australian soil ahead of tomorrow's historic NFL match at the MCG. The team has touched down in Melbourne on a specially chartered Qantas jet. Peter Malinowski is warning against a race-to-the-bottom approach when it comes to immigration cuts. The South Australian Premier is advising the federal government not to join the madness of One Nation-style policies. The federal government is working to finalise its visa overhaul to lower net overseas migration. The Insurance Council claims Australian cars are being stolen for parts to be sold off in countries like Russia or Iran. New data reveals detections of Aussie-registered vehicle parts overseas have increased. It also found Melbourne is the car theft capital, with more cars stolen or broken into than all other capital cities combined. And Apple is bringing out a foldable iPhone, the tech giant unveiling its latest generation of phones, including the foldable Duo model. It opens up to the largest ever iPhone display.
0: D2E Gym, from Dalacombe to Wenderee. You're never too far from a D2E.
3: In sport, Daily Cherry Evans is confident the Roosters can go deep into the NRL finals without Sam Walker, who's out with an ankle injury. Hugo Savala will replace him in the halves for Sunday's qualifying clash against the Panthers. His Roosters teammate confident they'll make a good pairing.
4: We don't need him to be Sam, we need Hugo to be Hugo.
3: To AFL, Collingwood has offered Jesse Hogan a two-year deal and remain favourites to pick up the delisted giant. And Coco Gauff will meet Elena Rybakina at the US Open semi-finals after a three-set win over Mira Andreeva. That's the latest news and sport.
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5: Kicking off September 26th, the brand new season of Saturday Night Live, and they've announced some of the hosts for the first 4 weeks. Dakota Johnson's going to be there. Shane Gillis, who is a YouTube comedian, and Indy Navarette, who was in Obsession. Everyone loved her. She's one of the new Scream Queens.
6: Okay, well, speaking of Scream Queens, Lily Reinhart. She's never been a Scream Queen, has she?
5: I don't know.
6: I don't think so. Anyway, she's going to be in a romance movie, The Love Hypothesis, which was a very popular book. It's being turned into a movie. It's coming out 23rd of September, and she's, of course, been on the press tour for Love Hypothesis, and she's been seen in some gorgeous dresses. She even wore that iconic yellow dress that Kate Hudson wore in How to Lose a Guy in 10 Days.
5: Oh, yeah.
6: So everyone's just very keenly watching what she's dressing up as.
5: And for all your latest news, head to powerfmballarat.com.au.
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5: Partly cloudy today, a top of 14. Tomorrow hitting 19 with fog and frost in the morning and a sunny afternoon. Saturday continuing that sun throughout the day with a top of 18. But right now it's 4 in Canadian.
0: 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Thanks to Metricon. With two stunning display homes open this weekend at Lucas Estate, come see which one feels like home.
5: Good morning. We have a very special guest coming up in an hour.
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5: Can't wait to hear what Cass is talking about in the news. But up next, we've got another special guest. It's Jace the Net Nerd giving us all the Apple announcement from the big conference they had overnight. That's next. It's Alex and Crystal here on Power.

0: Alex and Crystal here on Power. Apple, they've had their big yearly release event. It was at 3 a.m, so we weren't there. Luckily, we had Jace the Net Nerd to tune in for us, and he's here with us now. He stayed up all night. How are you, Jace?
1: Good morning, Alex and Chris. After I've had a stronger hit of coffee, it was. But this is the one night of the year that nerds just love.
2: Yeah,
1: and
2: love it.
1: Oh my gosh, welcome. The world has now seen iPhone Duo.
2: So
1: Duo.
2: What is the iPhone Duo?
1: So this is the foldable phone. It wasn't called the Ultra. It's the iPhone Duo. This one has technically, and this might be a little bit controversial, but I reckon this one is technically got three screens.
2: Hey.
1: Because when you look at it, you've got your original screen at the front there.
0: Mm-hmm.
1: As it opens like a book left to right, it then slides in underneath, and then the opening becomes a full 7.6-inch Retina screen
2: Like the outsides are kind of like a screen.
1: So, yes, and when you're taking photos with it, the person that you're looking at, obviously you've got it open and you're seeing the two screens. Mm. The person that you're taking the photo of can see them themselves in an image on that other screen, so they can get themselves perfectly lined up.
2: Oh, so you don't have to say, what do I look like? What do I look like?
1: No.
2: You can just be standing there looking at yourself. Oh my gosh.
0: Influences are changed forever.
2: Exactly.
1: Absolutely.
2: Yeah.
1: Now, if you want to get spun out further, mm-hmm. Oh my gosh, this thing has been re-engineered from the ground up hardware-wise. It is vapor-cooled. It's got artificial intelligence in it. And two batteries.
0: Oh,
2: thank God.
1: Batteries.
2: My iPhone 11, do you know how many times that I got to charge that bad boy?
0: Every three hours.
1: It has got the work. So we're talking a 2 terabyte drive. First time ever in an iPhone. 2 terabyte drive. The dual screens, it flips out. The smaller dynamic island. And it comes in at a tick under $2,000. That's where it starts.
2: Ooh, okay.
1: So obviously it'll go up. But they've actually released this in the US to start with, and I think probably in Australia, on leasing plans as well as upgrades. So if you've got an older one, you can get X amount up to a certain value when you take in your older one and upgrade that. So they're really doing well with this. And AppleCare One now includes a bundle of iPhones as well on the same plan with free theft and loss in your first year.
0: Oh, damn.
2: That's
0: so
2: pretty good.
0: Well, the Duo was obviously the big, big announcement.
1: Yes.
0: Give us a quick rundown, sort of like bullet points. What else interested you throughout the event?
1: Oh, my gosh. So we've got iPhone 18 Pro and the Pro Max. They're going to come in around $1,200 each, also with the 2 TBs and the upgrade options as well, along with AppleCare. We saw an upgraded Watch Ultra 4 and the AirPods 5, and these things are really snazzy. They don't record someone talking to you, but what they can do is pair with your watch, and then they show a little dialogue within the 15 seconds. So if you're at a restaurant, for example, someone's telling you the menu, you miss something, you can say, what did that person say? Within the 15 seconds, it will show you dialogue on your screen.
2: That's so antisocial.
1: Oh,
2: take your headphones out. What did they say? I don't know. Just ask my watch.
0: I'm going to be using that for everyone's name. I just missed that. What was their name again?
2: That's a great idea.
0: Yeah.
2: Sugar, what was their name again? Yeah, good idea.
1: How insane. And of course, iOS 27, 2 weeks away, it is coming with the iPhone handover. So if you've got one number, obviously, you can have two phones. If one goes flat for whatever reason, a handover, boom, you never lose a call again.
2: Oh.
0: Wow. Okay, so switch the call live.
1: You can switch the call live, and I believe the camera software is now going to allow you to take landscape photographs without actually changing the portrait and landscape physically in your hand. So the iPhone camera will now sense that phone or that photograph or image is better taken in landscape mode and will switch for you.
2: Really cool, but I did think this before. I'm like, man, we're getting lazy. We don't even have to turn our wrist anymore to take a photo.
0: Jace,
2: very cool, though.
0: Jace the Net Nerd, thank you so much for joining us. And, oh, my God, so many updates.
1: Oh, so many updates, and I now need to go get some coffee. But thank you. It's been a delight and a pleasure.
2: Thank you, Jace.

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0: RFM, Alex and Crystal with you. And I don't want to get too technical, Crystal, but politics dumb. Politics real dumb.
1: Politics stupid.
0: Because obviously we've been talking about the government wanting to let us opt out of the social media algorithms.
1: Yes.
0: But of course, if anything happens in politics, someone's got to say the opposite, don't they? Which was on our news yesterday. Have a little listen.
2: The Shadow Attorney General has slammed Labor's My Feed, My Way laws that would force tech giants to allow Aussies to opt out of addictive algorithms. The Coalition has raised concerns over the federal government's power to police harmful content. Michaelia Cash telling Seven she doesn't believe it's a digital duty of care.
3: This looks more like a digital duty of control. You look at the detail of the legislation and it looks more like Albanese is controlling your feed.
1: That's the exact opposite of what he's doing, babe. He's literally giving you the option.
0: Yeah.
1: You can opt in or opt out. You don't have to do what he's saying.
0: This is just, she's the Shadow Attorney General, and it's classic shadow, you know, opposition stuff where it's like they're just disagreeing for the sake of disagreeing.
1: I'm like, have you actually looked into what he's proposing?
0: Yeah.
1: It's actually a good thing because your social media is not going to feed you all the harmful crap that a lot of our young kids are forced to, you know, see. Like, young boys are seeing all this manosphere, sexism, awful stuff, and then young girls are seeing all this, like, you should look this way, you should be beautiful, and they're getting bullied and having eating disorders, and it's awful.
0: Yeah, and it's not just the kids, it's us as well.
1: Yes.
0: The amount of times I'm starting to realise that I will have a certain point of view that I think is correct, and then I'll see loads of videos, and then after a while I'll go, oh yeah, my point of view's changed, but not for the better. Like, I'll think something's good, and then eventually I'll be like, yeah, it is bad. I've been told that it's bad, and the comments have all said it's negative, and it just... It's
1: all such a downer.
0: Yeah, and it pulls you in a direction. You have to make a decision on every issue, and you have to be pro or you have to be anti. You can't just be like, oh, I'm just in the middle thinking about it. You have to be like fully on.
1: Yeah, it's very divisive. So I'm pretty keen to go back to the olden days where you just have stuff from your friends and family. Oh, look, such and such is over here in Bali. Oh, look, such and such is over here doing that. Isn't that nice? Not like, hey, guess what? You should look this way all the time.
0: I just want to know what Auntie Julia's garden's doing,
1: exactly.
0: You know?
4: 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Maybe you found a stray. 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
11: An easy run on the roads this morning. There's no delays or collisions around town. You run into Melbourne, you're flying through on the Western Freeway. Once you hit Ferris Road, there are delays to Hopkins Road. The Deer Park Bypass does hit a bit of traffic at Robinson's Road, and the Ring Road's still slowing through to the Westgate. To get you from back home to all Melbourne, we're looking at an hour and 26 minutes. 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Excludes IGA local grocer. That's the latest traffic on Power FM.
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12: G'day, it's Tom Parry with your local news first. A damning assessment of our road network has been handed down by Victoria's Auditor General. Its latest report was tabled in State Parliament yesterday, declaring that around 48% of the network is in poor to very poor condition, while more than $3 billion is needed annually just to keep roads maintained statewide. Restoration works are now complete at Ballarat's historic mining exchange. Scaffolding was taken down just this week, revealing a colour scheme inspired by the building's original 1880s appearance. And in sports, the Ballarat Footy League is entering its second last weekend of competition. Our preliminary final in the senior men's competition will be taking place on Saturday arvo at Marty Bush Reserve, where Sebastopol has a home ground advantage against minor premiers, the Roosters. That's the latest in your local news.
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13: Hi, I'm Phoebe Humphrey. One third of all Aussie homes sold in the past year are now worth less than when they were purchased. The latest data from Cotality has revealed a decline in national home values, with 27% valued under the purchase price. Sydney and Melbourne have recorded the largest losses. A manhunt is underway in Sydney after a fatal shooting. 32-year-old boxing coach Lewis Meehan was gunned down in a Punch Bowl car park last night, the city's third deadly shooting in just 9 days. While three people are in custody in Melbourne after Daniel Hussein was fatally shot on Sunday in the city's north. And a simple question can have a real impact. This national Are You OK Day, we're being encouraged to reach out to loved ones and stay connected. Spokesperson Lachlan Searle says one question can make a difference.
14: Asking Are You OK is always important. This year's been difficult. A lot of people are struggling, cost of living, loneliness. And we know that one in three people underestimate the power of asking Are You OK? But we also know that when it's asked genuinely, it works.
4: D2E Gym. From Dalacombe to Wendouree, you're never too far from a D2E.
13: In sport, the LA Rams have just over 24 hours to prepare for tomorrow's first ever NFL match in Australia. The team touched down this morning and will have a light practice session ahead of the clash against the 49ers. Journalist David Lombardi says their tactic to avoid jet lag is a strange one.
15: What I think they're not taking seriously enough is just being on a plane for that long, like, makes you ache.
13: And a couple of big names have advanced to the final four of the US Open this morning, with Elena Rybakina and Coco Gauff winning their quarterfinal matches. That's the latest news and sport.
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0: Top of 14, partly cloudy today. Tomorrow, fog and frost in the morning and then a sunny afternoon hitting 19 degrees. Saturday, a top of 18 and mostly sunny. But right now, it is 5 degrees in Bo Peep. And wherever you're driving, make sure you're driving to the conditions. Thanks to RoadSafe Central Highlands.
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4: 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With two stunning Metricon display homes now open at Grange Estate. Come see which feels like home.
0: Good morning. Welcome to the show. It's 8:03 and Crystal and I want kids.
1: Yeah, not together.
0: What? First I'm hearing of this.
1: Alice would be devastated.
0: Yes.
1: No, my 32-year-old ovaries are screaming, put a baby in me.
0: Hey, ditto, right here as well.
1: Your ovaries are screaming at you too, doll.
0: Yeah, they were both screaming at us yesterday, but yes. We need to calm down.
1: We do. We're too young for babies at 32 and what are you, 34?
0: 34 in October. We've got time left.
1: We're still children.
0: We're talking about getting unclucked next. It's Alex and Crystal.

0: 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Thanks to Metricon Ballarat. Two stunning Metricon display homes have opened at Grange Estate. Come see which one feels like home. And our ovaries were tingling yesterday because we had the amazing Michaela, who used to, or still does, she's on maternity leave here on Power FM. She came in with her 3-month-old.
1: I know, she brought a beautiful little bubsy, Amelia, in. Very cutesy. So we raced downstairs to go and see the baby.
0: Yes.
1: And you know me, if I see a baby, I'm like, you give me that baby now. I need to hold it. I need to squish its cheeks. Love on them.
0: It's such squishable cheeks.
1: Oh, beautiful.
0: And it makes, you know, everyone, and then when I held the baby, everyone was like, oh my God, you look so natural doing that,
1: yeah,
0: Alex.
1: Yeah, you and Alice are going to have a baby one day, and I'm over here single like, someone put a baby in me, please, I need one.
0: 5333 No, that's not what I was saying. But that is the problem. You currently don't have a man.
1: No.
0: And me and my partner are probably at least 3 years away financially from being able to consider that.
1: Consider having kids,
0: I still got to pop the old question.
1: Yes, you do got to pop the question, actually. And babies are pricey, I've heard. Not cheap.
0: I have heard that. Mm. Which is one of the reasons, one of the only few reasons we know. We need people to uncluck us.
1: Yeah, uncluck us, all right? We need your horror stories of things your babies have done, things your kids have done, and you think, oh, man, if you single people that didn't have kids only knew what you're in for.
0: Yeah, we've gotten a little bit too clucky. Calm us down. What's something they don't tell you about having kids? 5333 1031. Tell us right now. It's Alex and Crystal on Power.
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6: What's big, mate? We have our massive Husqvarna event coming up, which is, well, on at the moment, goes all the way through to Sunday, and perfect coming into spring, the perfect timing.
7: Yeah, you've got quite a few lawnmowers here, and I'll tell you what, I'm in the market for one, so what do you got?
6: Excellent. 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

0: 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It's 8:21 and we got a bit too clucky yesterday.
1: Yeah, we did. We were asking on 5333 1031, give us a reason why we shouldn't be having kids, all right? What are your horror stories of your children? What makes you think, oh, no, I'm good, I don't need kids anytime soon? Kira has called in from Miner's Rest. Kira, how are you going this morning?
2: Yeah, good, thank you. How are you both?
1: Very good. Now, what's your story as to why we should not be having kids?
2: So my daughter was 10 months old at the time and had only just started daycare when she'd caught gastro. She was having a contact nap with her dad and has woken up and projectile vomited in his face.
1: Oh. Did it go in his mouth?
2: Yeah.
1: Oh, okay, now, that's done me. No kids.
0: I hate to ask more questions. Was it quite liquidy or was it solidy?
1: Alex!
2: Yeah. Well, at that age, it's very liquidy.
0: Oh, there we go. You know what I mean? Free milk drink.
1: Oh, Alex, you're... Okay, you can have kids before me then. He's fine with a bit of spew in the mouth. I'm not. Kira, thank you so much for calling in. I'm convinced no babies for me anytime soon.
0: I'm going to need something even more unclucked.
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0: 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Freeway traffic.
1: No delays or crashes around town. It's a nice run for your Thursday. As for your run into Melbourne, you're flying through Warren Heap to Glen on the Western Freeway. At Ferris Road, you will hit congestion through to Hopkins Road. A slower run on the Deer Park bypass at Robinson's Road. And the Ring Road is banking up through to the Westgate. 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
2: G'day, it's Tom Parry with your local news first. Police are looking into a suspicious ute fire in Wenderee. The Holden, Colorado was found ablaze on Waratah Grove in the early hours of Wednesday. Anybody who knows more about the incident or has footage should contact Crime Stoppers. Compassionate Ballarat's new Think Equal program appears to be a success after being introduced earlier this year to Giribunya Children's Centre and Vickers Street Kindergarten. The internationally recognised initiative uses stories, classroom activities and family learning materials to support empathy, inclusion and resilience in young children. And those heading to the NFL game in Melbourne tomorrow could be facing a bit of a crush if catching public transport. V-Line won't be running any extra morning services on the Ballarat line ahead of the kickoff at 10:30 a.m, but there is one additional service in the afternoon for those heading home. That's the latest in your local news.
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3: Hi, I'm Phoebe Humphrey. The federal government is cracking down on black market tobacco, introducing a bill today to make illicit tobacco prosecutions easier. New offences will allow authorities to rely on cheap prices or certain packaging to show that tobacco entered Australia unlawfully. The Coalition and One Nation are calling for a cut to the tobacco excise. Rising sea levels are tipped to cost Australia $855 billion by 2100. A new report by the Climate Council warns the country is facing an enormous economic threat due to worsening coastal flooding. The partner of a Sydney medical student missing 2 weeks on from the Nepal flood tragedy isn't giving up hope. Sarada Viswanathan has told Nine that the phone of someone that her boyfriend was travelling with has pinged since the disaster.
4: You know, if the phone survived, clearly they would have survived as well.
3: And Robert Irwin is trying to lure more NFL fans to Australia. Tourism Australia will run ads featuring the wildlife warrior during the league's historic match in Melbourne tomorrow. The game will be watched around the world.
0: D2E Gym. From Talacombe to Wenderee, you're never too far from a D2E.
3: In sport, the teams for the AFL semi-final weekend will be released today. The Cats could recall defender Sam De Koning, who was dropped for last week's win over Carlton, while Brandon Walker is on track to hold his spot in the Dockers lineup despite injuring his ankle. In NRL, Manly has started a mass clean-out of their coaching staff, with three key figures leaving the club. Aaron Greaves and Peter Gentle have been shown the door, while Brett Camorley has also left. And the Opals have advanced to the quarterfinals of the World Cup after beating Italy by 2 points. That's the latest news and sport.
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5: Top of 14 today, partly cloudy. Tomorrow hitting 19 with fog and frost in the morning and then a sunny afternoon. Saturday, the sun continues with a top of 18. Now, there is some showers on Sunday, but it is a top of 20, so it'll be a bit warmer. Right now, though, it's 6 in Bunkers Hill.
0: 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Yay!
5: Right now by our junior newsreader, Cass. Cass, how are you?
6: Good.
7: You're good. Now, what do you love doing at school?
6: My favourite subject is art.
7: Art. She loves art. Girl after my own heart.
5: Love that. Now, we heard a couple of days ago that it was your birthday. How old did you turn?
6: 10.
7: 10. The double digits.
6: Yeah.
7: Welcome.
5: What did you do for your birthday?
6: My brother, he had to do a band at his school, but then we went to Zombreros for dinner.
7: Oh, she really is a girl after my own heart.
5: She loves art and Zombreros.
7: She loves art and Zombreros. I think you're a mini crystal, you are.
5: Well, why did you want to be our junior newsreader?
6: Because it just sounds really fun, And I like how you guys let kids do it.
5: Yeah.
7: Oh, yeah.
5: We love it.
7: Yeah, we love it when the kiddies come in. all right, do you have any shout-outs you want to give to anyone?
6: Yes.
7: Yeah?
6: My whole school.
7: Yeah.
6: I want to give a shout-out to my teacher, Jess, because she has been teaching me for 2 years.
7: Yeah.
5: Oh, wow.
6: I want to give a shout-out to all my friends as well.
7: Yeah.
5: Too many
7: friends'
5: to list.
7: Names?
5: Oh, you want to...
7: How many you got? You got lots of friends?
6: Quite a few.
7: I'm sure you do, yeah. Oh, the whole group of friends.
5: Yes.
7: Yeah. Beautiful.
5: Cass, thank you so much. Are you ready to read some news?
6: Yes.
5: Let's do it.
0: Stand by studio. 3, 2, 1. The microphones are...
6: Hi, this is Cassandra, your junior news reader for today. Spring is here and that means more time outside with our pets. Pet experts are reminding people to keep an eye on their furry friends as the weather gets warmer. Things like bees, wasps, ticks and some plants can be dangerous for pets and make them sick. So if you're playing outside with your pet this spring, make sure they are safe and having fun in the sunshine. I know I'll keep an extra eye on my dog Enzo. He loves doing the zoomers almost every day. And that's your news from your junior newsreader, Cassandra.
0: 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Thanks to Metricon, with two stunning display homes open this weekend at Lucas Estate. Come see which one feels like home.
5: Cass, our beautiful junior newsreader there.
7: Oh, she did a fantastic job. So make sure you're keeping an eye on your pets while all those nasties are out there for spring. And our newsreader is, of course, all thanks to Jenny's ELC, where families feel at home. Their new Winter Valley Centre is now open.
5: It's a big day today. It's Are You OK Day. A conversation could save a life. And we're going to have a little convo ourselves next about what you can do and how you can help. It's Alex and Crystal on Power.

0: Crystal, it's Ballarat's hit music station. It's a very important day today.
1: Yes, today is Are You Okay Today? A conversation could change your life. All about, of course, mental health. Now, you and I, we're quite often silly buggers on this show. You know, we love to have a laugh.
0: Consistently.
1: Carry on like silly buggers. But, you know, life is not always sunshine and rainbows.
0: No, we want it to be. That's exactly. Why we're here pretending it is.
1: We wish we would, and we're trying to make some more sunshine and rainbows in the world. But you and I have both had our own mental health struggles, right? I'm booked in to see the therapist in about 2 weeks. I know you've been before.
0: Yeah, I need to be booked back. And it's the classic thing where I went through my sessions and I'm like, I need to book in again.
1: You need to have a yarn because life can be pretty tough at times. But sometimes it can be a lot tougher for others than it is, you know, for some people. Everyone experiences mental health differently. But for those that really struggle, we really want to emphasise today is the day to check in on people, but not just today. Honestly, every day is Are You Okay Day. Check in on those people yesterday, tomorrow, today, whenever you can.
0: And it's okay to go in with loads of advice or answers, but it's also okay to go in with, are you okay? I'm here for a yarn. I'm here for a listen.
1: Just here to listen.
0: I can be a brick wall and you can just talk straight to me and I'll always be here.
1: Exactly. Sometimes that's what people need. So you could just ask someone, hey, what do you want from me right now? Do you want me to give you advice or do you want me to just shut up and listen? That could honestly make a world of difference for that person too, because I might just need a vent and get something off their chest.
0: 100%. My brother's going through it at the moment. He's got like his own mental health struggles. Like he's 10 years younger than me, so he's 23, 24 now. And it's waiting for appointments, hoping he'll go to them, you know, worrying about the meds, making sure he takes them.
1: Yeah.
0: You know, that's sort of my parents worry about that because he's living with my parents. But because I'm over here and he's in Adelaide, like, but I'm the oldest brother. Like the responsibility is also on me.
1: You want to be there for your little brother, of course. They're your siblings.
0: I want to protect him. I want to look after him. But also, you know, he's a young man. I don't want to bug him when he's trying to work stuff out. Because mum and dad are sort of, you know, already riding him enough. And so I want to be able to be the brother, but at the same time, I want him to always know I'll be there and I want him to know he can call me for anything and I would do anything to help.
1: Of course.
0: And I think sometimes the biggest issue
1: you don't want to put pressure on people to open up and talk, and you think you don't want to be more of a burden to them than the burdens they're already facing in their own mind. So I get what you're saying. You want to be there without suffocating them.
0: Exactly. Mm. And then also the opposite is that sometimes you'll find when you say, are you okay, to someone, they'll start chatting. Their issue is, and the reason they're holding back is because they feel like the burden.
1: Yeah.
0: And you want to go, No, this is what family's about. This is what, you know, co-workers and friends and connecting with people is about, is that idea that you're like, you are not a burden.
1: Absolutely not.
0: You would be there for me and there is nothing I won't do for you. You know what I mean? If my brother is struggling, I will get in the car right now and drive 7 hours straight to him.
1: Exactly.
0: In a heartbeat. And I want him to always know that.
1: I know.
0: But it's hard to do that without being a helicopter parent, a helicopter brother.
1: And sometimes I think it might be hard for people also to turn to someone they're not sure who they can rely on, right?
0: Yeah.
1: People might think, I've got no one I can open up to, no one I can chat to. There is absolutely always someone you can chat to. Of course, you know, there's Lifeline as well, 13, 11, 14. You can chat to anyone. I've actually called Lifeline myself before.
0: Yeah.
1: It's not scary. Sometimes you might think, oh God, I don't want to talk to someone on the phone. Beautiful people to chat to.
0: Yeah, judgment-free.
1: They are judgment-free. They are just there to help out. And today is just a seriously important day to really emphasise, please, it ain't weak to speak, as they say. Just open up and chat. It can genuinely save a life. And you know what? If you're someone that's doing the listening, check in again, right? Just remember that person. But hey, spoke to you a week ago, 2 weeks ago. How you doing now? You doing a bit better? Do you want to chat again? Do you need some more help? What's going on with you?
0: And of course, always remember to look in the mirror and ask yourself, are you okay?
1: Are you okay as well? If you want some more info and little tidbits, any help for yourself, help for anyone else, areyouokay.org.au. I've got some fantastic information on there. And as I said as well, Lifeline is 13 11 14. Check on your mates today, all right?
0: It's Are You Okay Day here on Power FM. It's Alex and Crystal.
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13: It's been a great Thursday morning. On the roads around town, there's no delays or collisions. Your run into Melbourne still nice and clear through Warren Heap to Bulan on the Western Freeway. Once you get to Ferris Road, you do hit a bit of traffic through to Hopkins Road. The Deer Park bypass is busy at Robinson's Road and still a slow run on the Ring Road. To get you from back home into Port Melbourne, we're looking at an hour and 31 minutes. 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That's the latest traffic on Power FM.
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14: G'day, it's Tom Parry with your local news first. Ramping issues continue to impact Ballarat Base Hospital. The Herald Sun reports that an elderly patient with sepsis had to wait in an ambulance for 15 hours last week, while another had been ramped for nearly 12 hours. In a statement to the paper, Grampians Health said improving access to timely care remains a key priority. World-famous Aussie rockers Spiderbait will perform at Ballarat's Civic Hall this November. The band is currently searching for local female and gender diverse artists to be their opening act for the gig. And in sport, preliminary finals are being played this weekend in the Ballarat Netball League. A-grade's match sees Lake Wendouree meeting with North Ballarat. Last time they faced off in round 17, it was the Lakers who triumphed by 5 goals. That's the latest in your local news.
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0: Hi, I'm Phoebe Humphrey. The stage is set for the first ever NFL clash in Australia with the LA Rams touching down in Melbourne this morning ahead of tomorrow's clash with the 49ers at the MCG. The team arrived on a chartered Qantas A380. The game kicks off at 10:35 a.m. local time. Australia's home values have declined, with 27% valued under their purchase price. Figures from Cotality show Sydney and Melbourne have suffered the biggest losses, with around half of homes worth less today than they were a year ago. A nationwide transport worker strike is underway, with unions claiming the industry is becoming less secure as companies increasingly turn to gig-style employment models. And Apple is launching a foldable iPhone, the phone unveiled alongside the latest iPhone 18 range. New Apple CEO John Ternus explaining the Duo model.
15: When you open it, you get our largest, most massive display ever on an iPhone. Yet, it's our thinnest iPhone ever.
2: D2E Gym, from Delacombe to Wendouree. You're never too far from a D2E.
0: In sport, a Sharks great is confident the team can turn things around in time for Saturday's NRL elimination final against the Cowboys. Cronulla has lost its last 4 games, but Paul Gallen has told Nine they can still go deep into September.
16: The Sharks have played plenty of top 8 sides this year. Actually, 4 or 5 weeks ago, they played more top 8 sides than anyone, and they'd won 6 out of their 11 against top 8 sides, so they're a big chance of beating anyone.
0: And the Cats have arrived in Perth ahead of tomorrow night's blockbuster AFL semi-final against the Dockers. Team sheets for the clash will be released today. That's the latest news and sport.
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4: Top of 14 today, partly cloudy. Tomorrow, fog and frost in the morning and then a sunny afternoon hitting 19 degrees. Right now, though, it's 7 in Bonshaw.
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0: 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It's Alex and Crystal.
1: Now, if you think history's boring, well, think again, mate. All right?
0: Oh, yeah?
1: Because history's quite fun and riveting. I like history.
0: Yeah, me too. I've got a fun fact for you here.
1: I do.
0: Now, in World War II, there was a Great Dane that got a Medal of Honor. They were awarded the Blue Cross Medal because the Great Dane extinguished an incendiary bomb by peeing on it.
1: What a dog.
0: Yeah.
1: That's the way to do it. Pee on the bomb and save millions.
0: Exactly.
1: I'm just going to assume it was millions.
0: It was billions even.
1: Billions. That's a good dog, that is. Well, if you love yourself a bit of history, well, You're Dead to Me is the BBC podcast. It mixes historians and comedians together. So the comedians get on there and they have a bit of a laugh about all the crazy stuff that happened in history. So it's a good bit of fun.
0: Oh, I love that.
1: Yeah, so you can listen to You're Dead to Me now on the free iHeart app.
0: Back to your 15-song marathon. Oh, this is how I feel about you, Crystal. It's Smash Mouth. Can't get enough of you, baby.
1: You stop it.

0: 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I mean, we have a Vegas winner.
1: Hello, Robbie.
2: I'm good, mate.
1: You remember getting yourself on the standby list for a trip to Las Vegas to the iHeartRadio Festival. Did you steal someone's spot?
2: I did.
1: What are you doing in a couple of weeks?
2: I don't know. You tell me.
1: Robbie, we are sending you to Las Vegas.
2: No way.
1: You are our winner.
2: Oh, wow. That is amazing.
1: Who are we taking?
2: Oh, it has to be my beautiful wife.
1: Would you like to tell Caroline what has just happened?
2: We just won a trip to Las Vegas.
3: Oh, my God.
1: Caroline, congratulations. Oh, yes, it is happening. Robbie has won the trip. Are you okay, Caroline?
3: Yeah, I'm just in shock.
1: Caroline, Robbie, congratulations.
3: Oh, my God. I can't believe you've done it.
2: Thank you so much.
0: Thanks to everyone that played. And don't worry, we'll give you another chance to get to Vegas for the iHeart Music Festival in 2027.

0: 15 Soul Marathon on Power FM. It's Alex and Crystal. We'll get a partly cloudy one today with a top of 14. Tomorrow, fog and frost in the morning and then a sunny afternoon hitting 19 degrees.
1: Big thanks to McDonald's. 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

0: It's a 15 song marathon on Power FM, and my first job was at an IGA.
1: Was it?
0: 15 years old.
1: Oh, that's very cutesy. What'd you do there?
0: I was just a checkout chick and help reshelfing. It was a really, really small one.
1: That's insulting to checkout chicks. Thank you. We like to be called checkout women.
0: That is very fair. I apologise.
1: That's fine. I'm only taking the mickey.
0: Cancelled.
1: Cancelled. Well, Geordie's not getting cancelled because she's going to be down at Ryan's IGA in Redan tomorrow. She's going to be broadcasting for their grand opening.
0: Yes, it's at 601 La Trobe Street. Head on down for a free barbecue with sausages and kebabs.
1: Yum. And there's also going to be a spin the wheel full of prizes and free show bags. I love a show bag.
0: I love a show bag. Don't miss out. Go say hi to the team in store and see Geordie from 3 p.m. tomorrow at Ryan's IGA Redan. It's their grand opening. It's Taylor Swift on your 15-song marathon on Power.

0: 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That was your 15-song marathon. And that's it from us today.
1: Yes, it is. We're out of here. Don't forget, it is, of course, Are You OK Day. So check in on your mates, check in on yourself, and just look after yourself.
0: Yes, areyouok.org.au for all the info there, whether you're the talker or the talkie. And also, you can always call Lifeline 131114. 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
4: G'day, it's Tom Parry with your local news first. Drugs, flick knives and a homemade gun have been seized by Ballarat police. They were all items found in possession of a man who was approached by officers on Saturday morning in Wenderee. He's been remanded in custody and will front court in October. A new book edited by Ballarat-based Professor Elisa Svensfeld is exploring the link between family violence and tourism, drawing on research from experts across the world and examining issues such as war, natural disasters, technology, and LGBTQIA+ youth. The professor hopes her book will help guide tourism workers to better respond to family violence and reduce the stigma surrounding the issue. And in sport, five Ballarat teams have secured spots in the Victorian Junior Basketball League Grand Finals, with all playing this Friday night in either Keilor or Werribee. That's the latest in your local news.
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5: 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The federal government will introduce a bill today, including new offences.